0: 92Q Nashville's R&B Throwbacks. That is Chris Brown and Leon Thomas with Fallin'. What's up, Nashville? You're off the clock with Sean Good. Inside of my celebrity alert, it is comedian Lunell. She was in Dallas over the weekend doing three shows in Dallas, and she's supposed to be on the Dee Dee in the Morning Show. Dee Dee McGuire, nationally syndicated radio show host based out of Dallas, Texas. And as Lunell does, because she's been here on 92Q on the 615 Wake Up, Lunell likes to listen to the radio station as she's driving in to go do an interview. And she was listening to Dee Dee and her team talk about what's going down that weekend. And they were talking about T.I. and everything else, but never mentioned Lunell, not one time. So when Lunell got into the studio, she definitely was not happy with what she did not hear.
1: Mm-hmm. My job was to come in and talk about the shows this weekend. Yeah. But I've already done one.
2: Okay.
3: Right.
1: Which was last night.
3: How'd it go?
1: It went amazing.
3: Cool.
1: They have a show from here in Texas. And I got family here. They could be here in 5 minutes.
3: Yo.
1: If I said that.
2: Not the threat.
3: Yo.
1: Did.
3: Well, y'all got family here.
0: I mean, the conversation went on because Lunell was upset. She was expecting to hear them talk about her shows, but all she heard on the drive-in was they're talking about T.I. And she's like, you know what? T.I.'s not up here. I'm here. I came in here at 6 o'clock this morning after doing a show last night to promote my show, and I would have expected you to promote it, but you didn't. And, you know, of course, Dee Dee apologized. And then on top of that, the interview went on, and Dee Dee and her team, they had all the notes in front of them, but they really were giving wrong information when they were asking questions, and they asked the questions they had answers to. It was really an interesting interview. Dee Dee apologized and said what she could do, for Lunell to forgive her. Lunell did come out and say that, you know, she was tired after that show. So, you know, put bygones to bygones, put this all to bed. But it was a bad interview. It was a bad interview on Dee Dee and her team. It was really bad. And I can understand Lunell how she felt, because she was coming in to promote her show. And Dee Dee even said, you know what? You know, we're going to put you on our syndicated show. It's going to be on 90 cities all across the country. Well, Lunell was like, but I'm here in Dallas this weekend. I came up here to promote the shows I'm doing this weekend, not where I'm going to be somewhere else. I'll go to that radio station and do it. So it was a miss, a swing and a miss for Dee Dee in the Morning in Dallas. That's what's going down inside of my celebrity alert. I got more music on the way. Stick around. You're off the clock with Sean Good on 92Q.
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14: Everyone poops. It's not just the name of a classic potty training book. It's a universal truth. Even though everyone does it, almost no one wants to talk about it. Dr. Tricia Pasricha wants to change that. She's the author of a new book. It's called You've Been Pooping All Wrong. And she says there are three critical P's of pooping. The first is propulsion. Both the voluntary push you exert and the involuntary contractions that happen naturally within your body. Top line, when you feel the need to go, don't hold it. The second P is pliability, which refers to stool softness. The keys to this one are making sure you're drinking enough water and eating enough fiber. And the last P is for pelvic floor. If you can get your knees up above your waist while you're on the toilet, like on a stool or a garbage can or a stack of books even, that can make all the difference. I'm Dr. Sanjay Gupta, helping you live a better life.
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Oh, yeah.

0: 92Q Nashville's R&B Throwbacks. It's PJ Morton with Mutual. What's up, Nashville? You're off the clock with Sean Good. 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
9: You know, it's funny, when I think back to what the typical American dinner looked like when you and I were kids, there's usually some kind of meat featured at the center of the plate. Vegetables are there, but often thought of as a side dish. More and more, though, we are coming to realize that a plant-based diet, with little or no meat even, is going to be a healthier way to eat for just about everyone. New study out of the University of Hawaii Cancer Center found that eating a high-quality plant-rich diet that includes whole grains, vegetables, and fruits may prevent cognitive impairment even when people start that diet in their late 50s and 60s. Yeah, it's important to make sure you're getting enough protein, fats, complex carbohydrates. Just because you cut out or even cut back on meat, though, is not a license to eat whatever you want. Focus on eating whole, real foods. I'm Dr. Sanjay Gupta, helping you live a better life.
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0: I'm First Alert meteorologist Melanie Layden. Once again, a few off and on rain showers are possible today. High temperatures in the 80s. We are going to see rain chances decrease as we go throughout this week, but temperatures will get hotter in the 90s, but feeling closer to 100 degrees.
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92Q Nashville's R&B and Throwbacks. That is Mariah Carey with Fantasy. What's up, Nashville? You're off the clock with Sean Good. And coming up, it is the 8 o'clock takeover. So if you got a request, do it right now. Text the word takeover to 615-737-9292. We're going to play some of your favorites coming up in this next hour. Right now, here's Kim. This is One Love on 92Q.

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0: 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Middle Tennessee, it's time for you to take over.
1: Take this. 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

0: 92Q Nashville's R&B Throwbacks. It is Tim's with What You Need. What's up, Nashville? You're off the clock with Sean Good. It's now time for the 8 o'clock takeover. So if you got a request, text takeover to 615-737-9292. We're going to play some of your favorites in this hour. Now, do not forget that we got at Friday. We're at Jar 10 now. 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
13: As someone who's been married nearly 25 years, I'll tell you, there's a lot of great things about having a spouse. And according to a new study out of the University of Miami Health System, marriage might even be linked to a lower risk of cancer. Why? Well, the researchers said people who are married are less likely to engage in risky behavior. They're more likely to get a nudge to go to regular preventive medicine appointments and screenings. And they have a partner to share the load of family obligations, household chores, and finances. No one is saying you should get married in the pursuit of better health. But if you are single, how can you build a strong support system to maybe get some of these same benefits? Do your own research, find out what's important, and then hold members of your squad accountable and let them hold you accountable as well. That can provide a lot of support. I'm Dr. Sanjay Gupta, helping you live a better life.
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92Q Nashville's R&B Throwbacks, October London with Mulholland Drive. What's up, Nashville? You're off the clock with Sean Good. Shout out to my girl Sheila, who requested October London. Thank you so much. We're taking your request. 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My girl Kalia wanted to hear Kayla Brown. This is Energy on 92Q.

92Q Nashville's R&B and Throwbacks. That is Chris Brown with It Depends. I got to roll up out of here in just a few minutes. I'm going to leave you with a good moment of motivation right after Isaiah Heron. This is Side Slider on 92Q.

0: Not in 2Q Nashville's Army Throwbacks. That is Isaiah Theron with Side Slider. And that's my time, guys. I got to get up out of here. The quiet storm's on the way. I'm going to leave you with this good moment of motivation. You know, this week might have been tough for you. This past week might have been tough. You may have been having the first 6 months of the year. Might have been rough for you. But guess what? You got up today. You got up today with another opportunity, another chance to go do something great and to be at your greatness. Because guess what? Right when you got up, somebody didn't. The very moment when you opened your eyes, somebody couldn't open their eyes. So be thankful for where you are right now, because there's a lesson in the place that you are in your life right now. And you're also inside that lesson. You know that you can get up and you can keep going because somebody didn't. So keep that in mind when you're dealing with those tough things in your life. That is your good moment of motivation. Have a great rest of your night.
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4: 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Temperature may be one of the most underappreciated factors in sleep. That's according to the Senior Vice President of Research and Scientific Affairs at the National Sleep Foundation. We often hear about lights and screens and stress, but even modest changes in temperature and airflow can influence both how quickly you fall asleep and how deeply you stay asleep. Most experts will recommend a room temperature of 60 to 67 degrees Fahrenheit. 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Play around a bit and see what improves your sleep. 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I'm Dr. Sanjay Gupta, helping you live a better life.
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1: I'm First Alert meteorologist Melanie Layden. Once again, a few off and on rain showers are possible today. High temperatures in the 80s. We are going to see rain chances decrease as we go throughout this week, but temperatures will get hotter in the 90s, but feeling closer to 100 degrees.
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17: As someone who's been married nearly 25 years, I'll tell you, there's a lot of great things about having a spouse. And according to a new study out of the University of Miami Health System, marriage might even be linked to a lower risk of cancer. Why? Well, the researchers said people who are married are less likely to engage in risky behavior. They're more likely to get a nudge to go to regular preventive medicine appointments and screenings. And they have a partner to share the load of family obligations, household chores, and finances. No one is saying you should get married in the pursuit of better health. But if you are single, how can you build a strong support system to maybe get some of these same benefits? Do your own research, find out what's important, and then hold members of your squad accountable and let them hold you accountable as well. That can provide a lot of support. I'm Dr. Sanjay Gupta, helping you live a better life.
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92Q is so

0: Better Life with Dr. Sanjay Gupta.
1: As someone who's been married nearly 25 years, I'll tell you, there's a lot of great things about having a spouse. And according to a new study out of the University of Miami Health System, marriage might even be linked to a lower risk of cancer. Why? Well, the researchers said people who are married are less likely to engage in risky behavior. They're more likely to get a nudge to go to regular preventive medicine appointments and screenings. And they have a partner to share the load of family obligations, household chores, and finances. No one is saying you should get married in the pursuit of better health. But if you are single, how can you build a strong support system to maybe get some of these same benefits? Do your own research, find out what's important, and then hold members of your squad accountable and let them hold you accountable as well. That can provide a lot of support. I'm Dr. Sanjay Gupta, helping you live a better life.
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4: A better life with Dr. Sanjay Gupta.
5: When you need your body to perform, but some of your muscles are having trouble, other muscles can sometimes help compensate. This is a great thing short term, but long term it can lead to serious and even chronic aches and pains. So if you've got nagging stiffness or irritation somewhere, don't push through it. Try to figure out why it's happening and how you can correct it. Strength and conditioning specialist Dana Santa says, performing exercises at a deliberate tempo makes it easier to notice when the wrong muscles are taking over, and also gives the intended muscles a chance to engage before that compensation kicks in. Dana suggests that starting with primary movement patterns such as squatting, hinging, pushing, pulling, rotating, and core can help make compensation easiest to identify and to address. I'm Dr. Sanjay Gupta, helping you live a better life.
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8: Not all screen time is created equal, and a new study out of Sweden is helping us understand this even better. So researchers followed more than 20,000 people over nearly two decades and determined that passive screen time, like sitting on the couch and watching television, raised someone's risk of dementia. But if they did something active, like reading, puzzles, or interacting with other people, this same group of people saw their risk of dementia drop. Just like you gotta put the work in to keep your body in shape as you age, you basically have to do the same thing with your brain. A couple things I have found to help: working to learn something new every day, whatever it might be, challenging yourself in some way every day, and really importantly, staying socially active. Some days, that means meeting friends in person. Other days, maybe an email, a text, or a phone call. Just stay engaged. I'm Dr. Sanjay Gupta, helping you live a better life.
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1: 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Just play the game one way. You hit a ball in the gap, run. 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
11: If I were to ask you what makes for a good night's sleep, you'd probably say a dark, quiet room, not too many things on your mind. But every night when you go to get some Z's, how often do you really think about the temperature in your bedroom? 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That's according to the Senior Vice President of Research and Scientific Affairs at the National Sleep Foundation. We often hear about lights and screens and stress, but even modest changes in temperature and airflow can influence both how quickly you fall asleep and how deeply you stay asleep. Most experts will recommend

recommend a room temperature of 60 to 67 degrees Fahrenheit. You might also experiment with your sheets and what you actually wear to bed. Play around a bit and see what improves your sleep. You might be delightfully surprised. I'm Dr. Sanjay Gupta, helping you live a better life.

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1: 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Just play the game one way. You hit a ball in the gap, run. Boom, coming in hot.
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4: I don't know about you, but my social media feeds are flooded with lotions and potions and gadgets, all promising to unlock different components of longevity. But if you log off, take a step back from all the hype, you'll find that the actual keys to a longer, healthier life are hiding in plain sight. There are four of them. Number one, nutrition. The Mediterranean diet really is the gold standard. Number two, exercise. You should be getting 150 minutes of moderate intensity exercise or 75 minutes of vigorous intensity exercise every week, plus strength training and stretching. Number three, sleep. Sleep is when your body and your brain repair themselves. You should be getting 7 to 9 hours a night. And finally, number four often gets forgotten, socialization. It's not a bonus. It's a necessity for a healthy life, finding a sense of community, purpose, and belonging. I'm Dr. Sanjay Gupta, helping you live a better life.
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9: When we talk about how much exercise someone should get, current guidelines call for about 150 minutes of moderate intensity exercise or 75 minutes of vigorous intensity exercise every week. New study out of the UK makes a strong case for vigorous exercise if and when you can do it. Now, researchers determined that even little bursts of vigorous exercise can significantly reduce someone's risk of 8 different diseases: dementia, type 2 diabetes, fatty liver disease, chronic respiratory disease, chronic kidney disease, immune-mediated inflammatory diseases, major cardiovascular events, and atrial fibrillation. We're not talking about complicated training programs here. Just work with what you can into your everyday life. If you are breathless and unable to speak in complete sentences, then you've hit the mark. I'm Dr. Sanjay Gupta, helping you live a better life.

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Start your morning off right with the 615 Wake Up. Sissy Brown, Sean Good, and Crystal with an I.

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3: A better life with Dr. Sanjay Gupta.
4: I'm feeling lucky to have my college-age kids home with me for a few weeks this summer. And one of the things I know we're going to be talking about, AI. I've started to use it more often at the hospital to get fresh takes on patient problems that I'm trying to solve. And for my girls, well, I know that they are navigating college now with these new powerful tools. Something, frankly, that you and I couldn't have even imagined when we were in school. But while it may be tempting to outsource your studying and your work to these large language models, I beg you not to. And that's because AI chatbots tend to reproduce what researchers call weird viewpoints. That's an acronym: Western, Educated, Industrialized, Rich, and Democratic. Look, AI isn't going away, and admittedly, it can be a really powerful tool, but you don't want it doing your thinking for you. I'm Dr. Sanjay Gupta, helping you live a better life.
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2: Been a long time, wishing to left you without a dope.

This is the waitress from the coffee house on 39th and Lennox. You know, the one with the braids. Yeah. 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
1: 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Sean Good, Sissy Brown, and Crystal with an I. Right here on 92Q.

0: It's Tuesday.
1: It's Tuesday morning.
0: On the 615 Wake Up, July the 14th. Hey, this is Sean Good. Wake up, Antioch.
1: What up? It's Sissy Brown. Wake up, Cool Springs. And this is Crystal with an eye. Wake up, Gallatin.
0: We're going to have a good time on the show on this Tuesday. Coming up, news for the cruise. There's a teen that died after jumping off of a cliff. I'm just not understanding.
1: You made me go, wow.
0: I mean, because that's what they did. They jumped off. They thought they were having fun, but it didn't end up that way. Details are on the way.
1: I had always thought, don't we? The Southern Soul Lovers Tour is happening on August 22nd. You got to play Next Clue again. And again, you're going to have to name a song. And it is almost 1,000 degrees outside. I need y'all to start checking these wigs. Smell checks.
0: Smell checks on wigs? You have to do that?
1: Yes, they need to. Because some of y'all's wigs don't be smelling the best when y'all be trying to hook somebody. And I got some things I don't like about it.
0: Deanna, y'all wash wigs, right?
1: Yeah, you supposed to. Some people leave theirs on a little longer than should.
0: Like even the synthetic ones.
1: Yes. Now, with synthetic ones, what I do is use baby powder. Because it's
2: like dress shampoo.
1: Yeah, it's like baby powder. It really gets the kinks out. Because it's synthetic. I ain't gonna use that for about a week anyway.
0: I
2: take it off.
1: I'm allergic.
0: You take it off.
2: Yeah, like I don't.
1: She doesn't have it sewed down to her
2: hand. I
1: don't
2: have it sewed down. You should never sew down a synthetic wig because that itches real bad.
0: I learned something new.
2: Never sew in anything synthetic. That's crazy work.
0: Okay, all right. Well, I just learned something new. I guess when I get ready to get my synthetic wig, I'm going to sew it down. Anyways, guys, we got a lot to talk about when it comes to the show on this Tuesday. Let's get it going. Here's Donnell Jones. You know what's up. Right here on the 615 Wake Up on 92Q. Wake Up, Nashville.

0: 92.3 Nashville's R&B Throwbacks. That is Jasmine Sullivan with Let It Burn. It's a 615 wake up on this Tuesday, July the 14th. 5:11 right now, and that weather?
1: 73 degrees right now. Partly cloudy skies today. Sunrise at 5:40 this morning and a high of 88.
0: High of 88 degrees. Gas prices, it is national average is 3.85. Tennessee's average is 3.47. For the regular gas in Nashville specifically, regular's 352 and that premium is 443. So we're kind of sitting stagnant, but a part of the reason why is because our wonderful, most intelligent, smartest man in the world, president, has put more strikes on Iran.
2: I got some gas for 325 yesterday.
0: Where?
2: On Clarksville Highway.
0: That seems what to be store? The place because oh, somebody else said on Clarksville Highway.
2: The Z Mart right there by Dodge City, you know, that one is 325. And then the Exxon up there on the hill across from Walgreens and the Quick Sec. Like all three of them are 325. So
0: Clarksville Highway seems to be offering some cheaper gas for a lot of people.
2: You gotta drive. You gotta go to the hood to get something good.
0: Is that what it's called? Okay. All right.
2: Yeah.
1: Because you know what?
0: What?
1: Go ahead, finish what you was finna say.
2: Because when you in the outside areas and stuff, that's where the gas be the highest. But if you go to the
1: but that's where you get the lottery tickets that you win. Too.
0: That what? Is true.
1: Outside,
2: yeah, because they don't
1: the city.
0: Win. Yeah, the little small little gas stations, the little small little stores, rinky dink stores. That's where you get it. Okay, I might have to go on out to that side of town.
1: Get you one, Sean.
0: Just going out to that side. There's something that I do want to bring up because I know Sissy's about to do it, and Crystal, you may like this because it's one of your favorite things to eat.
2: Let me hear it first.
0: But Sissy's today, today is her first day that she's gonna start this cleanse.
1: Yes, it's a fast too. I am fat. It's called a cleanse.

0: cleanse for those, but it's a fast two. But it is a watermelon cleanse.
1: Okay, watermelon.
0: And it is 6 bottles a day for 3 days. And I can only have watermelon juice or water, and that's it.
1: Oh, that's a little too drastic for me, baby.
2: Yeah, well, you said you could eat watermelon like all day long and be fine.
1: I can. However, my only other option is going to be water.
0: Yeah.
2: Yeah.
0: So I'm going to start at 5. Look, I need to drink it. 5, 8, 11, 2, 5, and 8. So those are my 6. I'm doing every 3 hours, and I'm just going to drink water in between. And just pray for strength. Because the first day is usually my easiest. Like when I've done a 3-day fast maybe twice in my life.
2: Yeah.
0: So this one, usually it's smoothies, not just liquid.
2: Right.
0: That one's hard for me, I think. But today is going to, I think the first day will be easy. But I have been very transparent and very open because I'm vlogging for Mike True and Ashley Garth.
2: Yeah.
0: I weigh 193 pounds.
2: Okay.
0: So I'm going to do this for 3 days, and then Friday morning, I'm going to step on the scale again and then let y'all know how much I weigh then.
2: What are you expecting to lose?
0: I think I'll get down to probably about 180, 182. Probably lose about 10 pounds.
2: Yeah, in 3 days, nothing but just water.
0: Yeah.
2: Yeah.
0: And then I do my Taibo and stuff. You know, I'll get some cardio in a little bit, and then I do my hip dysplasia exercises too. But yeah, I think about 10 pounds. 10 pounds in 3 days is great, and it's not a unnatural thing.
2: Yeah, in 3 days, yeah. That's with just liquid like that, yeah, it's possible.
0: Yeah,
2: it's
0: Mike too told me the most he saw is 15 in 3 days from someone, but she did cardio twice a day.
2: Yeah,
0: and then she did the juice and the water. You'll definitely lose that in no time. But it's the keeping it off is the situation.
2: Yeah, yeah, because that's what the thing is. And, and anybody that does these cleanses and these fasts and you drop a lot of weight really, really quick, it's the idea is how do you maintain that? Yeah. So when you come off of that cleanse because you and that fast you can't do it forever.
0: Yeah.
2: How do you maintain keeping that weight off?
0: So much.
2: Yeah.
0: But that a lot. Really, actually, because the sugar in the liquor is a lot.
2: It's massive.
0: You know, and I'm very proud of me. I went from an alcoholic to I'm barely drinking now. God has really delivered me.
2: I would never classify you as an alcoholic.
0: I would. Back in the day, I mean, you know, I was going through some things. I mean, necessarily, like, I had to have a drink every day.
2: Right.
0: Like, when I got off work or before I went to work, I'd take a shot.
2: Yeah.
0: And then on the weekends, I would just get crazy drunk. I don't do that no more.
2: Okay. Well, that's good.
0: And now with this, I'm just going to keep going. Just social drink. Shut up, Crystal.
2: Social drink.
1: I ain't saying a thing.
2: But I'm interested because Crystal loves watermelon. Crystal, you might want to jump on this.
1: Why do you keep trying to include
2: because you like watermelon.
1: I didn't include myself.
2: You like what I'm include. It's a voluntold. Well, it's a 615 wake up on 92Q.
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7: We talk a lot here about ultra-processed foods and the many ways in which they can negatively impact your health. They've been linked to weight gain, obesity, type 2 diabetes, cardiovascular disease, even cancer. And now a new study out of UCSF found that high ultra-processed food intake was associated with something called intramuscular fat, which is exactly what it sounds like. That's fat inside your muscles, which can cause them to become weaker. Now, in this particular study, the researchers noticed more wear and tear and pain in people's knees because of weakened thigh muscles. Cutting back on ultra-processed foods isn't easy. The CDC estimates at least half the calories in our diet come from ultra-processed foods. But if you're looking to eat cleaner, cutting out sugar-sweetened beverages, that may be the best number one thing you can do to try and get started. I'm Dr. Sanjay Gupta, helping you live a better life.
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1: You might think, oh, I can just jump in and I'll be fine. And then you could land in the water incorrectly or hit a rock and it can knock you unconscious briefly. And suddenly you're in a position that no one wants to be in.
2: A Middle Tennessee teenager dies after cliff jumping. You never know what's under that water. More details on News for the Cruise.
3: That statement you just said right alone should deter a lot of kids from doing something like that, because you have no idea what you're jumping into.
2: Right.
3: Just don't. We got that stat story coming up for News for the Cruise on the way. Right now, it's time to get your praise zone on this Tuesday. And can't nobody do it better than Beverly Crawford. This is Sweeping Through the City right here on the 615 Wake Up.

0: K92Q.
1: A Middle Tennessee teenager died during a cliff jumping accident in Nashville over the weekend, according to police. Police said that officers and crews with the Nashville Fire Department responded to the Bellevue Quarry on Sunday. Witnesses told officers the teen jumped off the cliff with them, and when they resurfaced, they noticed he was unresponsive. They attempted to bring him to the shore, but he sank and did not resurface.
2: I think the key word is Bellevue Quarry.
1: That's not that place to be swimming.
2: That right there, right, says rocks. When you hear the word quarry, think
1: that's why they went there, the cliff jump.
2: Rocks. You don't know exactly what you're jumping into. Right. It may look clear, but you have no idea.
1: It may look deep.
2: Yeah, but you have no idea because you're still not jumping that far away from the cliff. Oh, you can take off running, but you're still pretty close to those rocks, and you don't know how far out or if those rocks go. You really don't. So, I mean,
3: and then some of them be big and they just be right beneath the water. Right beneath the water where you don't even see it, but it's a huge, huge rock under that. Like, that's why I don't even play out there like it.
1: Yeah, he hit something because when he came up, he was unresponsive. So he went down and hit something.
2: Yeah, he went down and hit something up under that. Could have hit a rock or whatever. You don't really know. But, you know, I just, you know, kids, you gotta be careful out there. I know that sounded fun. And I'm pretty sure there's people listening to this that have done that in their, and when they was a teen before, they did that. Oh, it was fine. I mean, you just, when you're jumping in a quarry area, you got to think rock. You don't know what's up under that water when you're jumping up that high like that. You just don't know.
1: And then the kids that were with them, hopefully they won't be doing that again either.
2: I hope not. I hope not.
1: That's probably, can you imagine going with your friends and then everybody comes up like, woo, and they're like, where's so-and-so? And then. Yeah. They're gone.
2: And you think about the parents. I can't imagine how the parents are feeling right now because their kids just went to go, just to go swimming. And your child didn't come back because they were jumping off the side of a cliff.
1: I wonder if they knew where their kids were going.
2: If they did, if they knew that. Because I don't think that if I knew that my kids were going to be doing that, there's no way. There's no way. Because you don't know what's up under that water. And you don't know how deep it is. And you don't know how high up those, you just don't know. Yeah. You have a lot of unanswered questions. Mm-hmm. Go to a pool, get on a diving board, because you know what's there. There's nothing in that pool. Do that.
3: You know, they be watching them show, because I watch them sometimes. They have them events where they be, it's like a lot of boats and stuff out in the water. And
1: that's then what they we have do at Percy Priest.
3: They have different levels where you can go up to.
1: That's what we do
3: and jump out.
2: Yeah.
3: Like, it's like a competition.
2: It is,
3: like,
2: it is.
1: But they're the water, they, well, first they check the water.
2: All that water is cleared. Yeah. It's a cleared area so that you know this is a safe place to be able to do that.
3: Right.
2: But all these places where you just don't find a cliff, oh, this is a high cliff. It looks cool.
1: Well, that cliff jump at Percy Priest right there in the middle by Party Cove.
2: Yeah.
1: And it's 70, 80 feet.
2: And ain't no way.
1: Yeah. The water is 70, 80 feet deep. Yeah.
3: 80 feet of water is crazy.
2: Yeah. And there's no way. I definitely feel for the parents and the family of this child that lost their life because they were just out trying to have fun as a teenager. And this is what happened. But, you know, definitely kids, be careful out there. But that's just not a place, something you should do. And I know I sound like an old man when I say this. Just go to a pool.
3: Yeah.
2: Go to a pool where you know exactly what, because you don't know what's up under that water. Mm-hmm. You don't know how deep it is. And you truly don't know how high those rocks are that's under the water until you get there. So just be careful out there, whatever you do. All right, guys, Catch Me Up is on the way. Portia Williams has got this issue with Shamia Morton. And they keep going back and forth and back and forth.
1: They talking about each other's mamas. They done took it too far.
2: See, them in fighting words right there. That's fighting words.
1: Yep.
2: I got to cut you now. It's a 615 Wake Up on 92Q.
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14: Not all screen time is created equal, and a new study out of Sweden is helping us understand this even better. So researchers followed more than 20,000 people over nearly two decades and determined that passive screen time, like sitting on the couch and watching television, raised someone's risk of dementia. But if they did something active, like reading, puzzles, or interacting with other people, this same group of people saw their risk of dementia drop. Just like you gotta put the work in to keep your body in shape as you age, you basically have to do the same thing with your brain. A couple things I have found to help: working to learn something new every day, whatever it might be, challenging yourself in some way every day, and really importantly, staying socially active. Some days that means meeting friends in person. Other days, maybe an email, a text, or a phone call. Just stay engaged. I'm Dr. Sanjay Gupta, helping you live a better life.
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1: Girl, everybody knows that. It's not a secret.
0: Yeah, but everybody doesn't know that your mom tried to sleep with my dad.
2: That is Shamia and Portia on Real Housewives of Atlanta. They used to be best friends. And you know, when you're BFFs, you have secrets. Well, it looks like they're revealing them out in the open now on Real Housewives. Details next.
3: Used to be best friends.
2: Yes, they used to be really, really close for years since they were like young.
4: And that is why.
2: I'll tell you what about the whole situation. You know, it's a little jealousy. Portia was a peach and Shamia wasn't. And then when Shamia became one, Portia got a little jealous.
3: Oh.
2: You know how you feel like you got one up on somebody.
3: Oh, okay.
2: That's okay. Basically it. Because when she became a peach, they fell out.
3: Wow. All right. Well, catch me up. It's on the way. We're going to get the juice. But I'll listen in just a second.
2: She said, that's why.
4: That is why.
3: Here's PJ Morton. This is Mutual. Right here on the 615 Wake Up. All 92Q. That's why, Crystal. That's why.

0: with Sissy Brown.
1: Ooh, girl.
2: I know you lying.
3: Catch me up then.
1: Catch me up then. Catch me
4: up. The biopic Michael has reached the $1 billion mark. Congratulations to Antoine Fuqua. I need some claps here. I'll give it to you because that is big. The highest grossing biographical film ever, surpassing Oppenheimer.
5: Yeah. Oh,
6: wow.
5: It was on track to do that. It was definitely on track to do that. So you expect.
4: Yeah, opening weekend was $97 million. Yeah.
5: So expect the second part of Michael. It's going to happen. It's going to happen. I feel like they've already filmed it.
4: Do you know I still haven't seen it?
5: You have not seen this movie yet?
4: No, and I think more it's because, I mean, it's the Michael story. I know Michael's. I've seen every single Michael, whatever was Michael Jackson, and so I was just waiting for it to come on TV.
5: Well, this was different. This was the complaint that people had because they wanted more story. This was about the music.
4: Yeah.
5: This movie
4: it was great.
5: Was about the music. You see recreations of videos. Mm-hmm. So if you want the nostalgia of his music,
4: that's what I'm saying. I've seen all that and I've been indulged. You know, I was a Michael Jackson number one fan.
5: But it was really good to see them recreate the Thriller video and some of the concerts. So it was great if you want to see that part of it because it's all about the music. That's really what it's about.
4: Mm-hmm. Boosie has filed a lawsuit over a major financial headache, claiming, get this, y'all, he dropped a massive amount of cash, $600,000 to be exact. Or a presidential pardon. Now, he's taking legal action against political operatives Jacob Wall and Jack Berman for the $600,000 he gave them to help secure a pardon from Donald Trump.
5: First of all, Boosie, did you do your background check on these people? Because the president gets a list of pardons from the Department of Justice, the DOJ. That's where these list of pardons come from. The attorney general and those lawyers, they come up with this list and they present it to the president, and that's who he decides. Did they say they were from the DOJ? Where did they say they were from?
4: No, they said they're from Trump's inner circle, and he alleges they were so confident they acted like they had the president on speed dial.
6: So he got scammed.
4: Yes, he did. But there was a clause in it that says that he can recoup 50% in the contract that supposedly is, if it isn't delivered. If he didn't get the pardon, he'd get half of his money back. So that's what he's suing for.
6: Over half.
5: But if there's a clause in the contract that he would get it back, why has he got to sue? Are they saying they're not going to pay that? They're not going to uphold their part of the contract?
4: He needs half of his money back because he didn't get the pardon.
5: Again, but I'm saying they drew up a contract, so they're not living up to it. They're not trying to respond to him and giving that money back. So now he's got to sue.
4: Absolutely.
5: Bro, where did you find these people?
4: That was a dumb move in the first place.
5: Where did you find? Because I've just never heard of this. Where did you find these people? And then it also, why do you trust anybody that says they're close to Trump? Because you can't even trust Trump.
4: Right.
5: So why would you trust anybody that says they're close to him? You got duped. You know what?
6: Yeah, they finagled you.
4: All of that.
5: Just a dummy. Yeah. Fish eye fool. Mm-hmm. Absolute dummy.
4: Okay, Real Housewives of Atlanta, y'all. This is a lot to unpack, but I'm going to go as quick as I can. So Shamia and Portia have been best friends for a long, long time, like when they were little. So Shamia was on Housewives all through Portia being on there, as she was an extra, like Cynthia. She was not a peach, right? So when Shamia became a peach, Portia and Shamia have fell out. And I think it's more of a jealousy thing at this point for Portia. And that was discussed on the show this past Sunday. But listen to what Shamia had to say first.
7: You knew enough to tell that my mom bought your mom's daycare.
8: Girl, everybody knows that. It's not a secret.
7: Yeah, but everybody doesn't know that your mom tried to sleep with my dad.
4: So that was first accusation here. Okay, so we brought the moms into it. And so they're going back and forth. And so Portia drops a bombshell of her own.
8: There is.
7: I said I'm holding my mouth on it because I don't want to do that. And I don't want to embarrass her.
8: Who am I embarrassed? Me? If my mama did something like that, baby, that would be on my mama. It's not true.
7: But every chance you get, you bring my mama. Why don't you do that?
8: I've been sitting on this because I knew it already. And I took that home to my mom.
7: And what'd your mom say?
8: She was flabbergasted. You know why?
7: Wow.
8: Because your mom slept with your father's brother.
4: And Portia is alleging also that Shamia slept with her manager, who Portia claims is married to one of Shamia's high school friends, as well as sleeping with a pastor in Decatur. So all the secrets are coming out. You know, when you be talking to your friend and be like, girl, you know, you got your secrets and stuff. I feel like those secrets are now coming out to the public because
5: That's why I don't want. That's why I have never had a desire to live in Atlanta. Cause y'all doing too much in Atlanta.
4: Atlanta is messy.
5: Y'all
6: that's
5: just
6: why
5: too messy.
6: I don't have the desire to live somebody that close to me because you never know who's gonna get mad and tell because they your friend at the time.
4: Yeah,
6: they your best friend at the time, girl. I'm down for you, ride or die. But as soon as they get mad, they gonna tell all y'all business.
4: Yeah.
6: I don't like that. That right there is why I don't have many friends. But I socialize and associate with people. But that's why I be going through what I go through because I hold so much in because I'm scared to talk to people. They crazy.
5: I understand that.
4: I'm waiting on next week because Portia just posted that yesterday about Shamia. So,
5: We're going to stay locked on the Real Housewives for sure. It's a 6:05 wake up on 92Q.
0: 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Here's a 92Q weather forecast.
2: I'm WSMB4 First Alert meteorologist Stefano DiPietro. Keep the umbrella handy again today for a hit and miss shower and thunderstorm this afternoon. Highs are in the 80s. Tonight we're down to the 70s. Any rain tapers off. Back near 90 tomorrow with a heat index in the mid 90s and another.
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19: As someone who's been married nearly 25 years, I'll tell you, there's a lot of great things about having a spouse. And according to a new study out of the University of Miami Health System, marriage might even be linked to a lower risk of cancer. Why? Well, the researchers said people who are married are less likely to engage in risky behavior. They're more likely to get a nudge to go to regular preventive medicine appointments and screenings. And they have a partner to share the load of family obligations, household chores, and finances. No one is saying you should get married in the pursuit of better health. But if you are single, how can you build a strong support system to maybe get some of these same benefits? Do your own research, find out what's important, and then hold members of your squad accountable and let them hold you accountable as well. That can provide a lot of support. I'm Dr. Sanjay Gupta, helping you live a better life.
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0: Nashville. It is 615 Wake Up. Tuesday, July the 14th. Hey, this is Sean Good. Wake up, Clarksville.
1: Hey, y'all. It's Sissy Brown. Wake up, Waffle House.
2: And this is Crystal with an eye. Wake up, Harden Place.
0: Coming up inside this hour, news for the cruise. ICE agents have killed two people in a week. And even the person they recently killed was not even their intended target.
1: Oh, my God.
0: News for the cruise is on the way.
1: Next clue. That's the game you have to play to win these tickets to the Southern Soul Lovers Tour. And you have to guess a song this time. So get ready.
2: And it be too hot out here for some of the things I be seeing, especially with these wigs and the smells. I got some things I don't like about it.
0: I can't get over the wig issue and the smelling,
2: yeah,
0: but you know.
2: Yeah, some people, I'm telling you, Sean.
0: All right, well, this coming up in just a couple of minutes to get ready for it. Let's continue on this Tuesday. Here's Chris Brown, Bryson Tiller, It Depends, right here on the 615 Wake Up on 92Q.

0: 92Q Nashville's R&B Throwback says LMA with Trip. It is a 615 Wake Up with you on this Tuesday. 611 right now. Sissy Brown, what's the weather doing?
1: 73 degrees right now. Partly cloudy skies today. A high of 88.
0: You know what? It is about that time, Nashville. We got to go big for our students because we have got our Feel the FJ is coming back.
2: It's back already.
0: Y'all going back to school, kids.
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0: 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And on Friday, July the 31st, we're going to be in Brentwood on the Nolensville, that Kroger, both 10 to 2. And then our grand finale is Friday, August the 7th in Antioch. The 615 Wake Up's going to be there, and the Kenny Smooth show is going to be there from 2 o'clock. So we're going to be at all these Kroger locations.
1: Now, Sean,
3: Kroger's.
1: When you say fill the FJ, what do you mean?
0: When I say fill the FJ, I mean, you're going to bring all these school supplies. You're going to help us fill up our vehicle. Mm-hmm. We have an FJ. I think it's a Toyota. Yes, fill the FJ. And you got to come and bring it with pencils and paper and backpacks and all
3: glue
0: this great
3: sticks,
0: stuff.
3: Whatever.
0: Glue sticks, everything that our kids need to have a successful start to the school year. This is what we do every single year is our Feel the FJ school supply drive. Our very first drop-off point is going to be Friday, July the 24th on Gallatin Road at that Kroger. Come out there, bring all these school supplies. Let's help our kids have a great start to
1: Shout
0: a brand new school
1: President
0: year.
1: And CEO Christian Books.
0: Absolutely. For the Pencil organization.
1: Yeah.
0: She's amazing. And we love working with Pencil. Thank you so much for continuing that partnership. Get more details about our back to school drive, our Feel the FJ on our website at 92QNashville.com. It's now time for Crystal Wadah to hit you with some things she don't like.
3: No. I just simply don't like it.
4: You know I don't like that.
3: You know I don't like it.
4: I don't like that.
3: No. You know, bitch, I don't even like it. Good Tuesday morning, everybody. It is your girl, Crystal with an I. And child, the heat is heating out here. And a lot of y'all

0: can't handle it because I've been seeing the things that y'all been doing, and I got some things that I don't like about it.
1: One.
0: I don't like how disrespectful this new heat is, because what the hell? I know I couldn't have been a slave because Master would have had to go on and take
2: Jesus.
0: Me. Master would have had to go on and take me out, baby, because I don't like you.
1: Two.
0: People who can wear socks and flip-flops together.
2: You shouldn't.
3: That's a lot of men.
0: Don't that hurt? If your feet got chest hairs on them, baby, just put on some shoes. But you ain't got to wear the flip-flops and the socks together.
2: I mean, the whole purpose is to kind of let your feet breathe. But if you got on socks, just put some damn shoes on.
0: Just put them on.
3: Maybe they toes is ugly.
2: Well, go get a pedicure. It's 2026.
0: Shave them.
2: Or at least just cut the toenails. Just do something.
0: At least. I don't like it.
1: Three.
0: If your toes are touching the pavement before your flip-flop, sandal, heel.
3: Shut up right now.
0: Baby, go up a size because I know your feet got a little heartbeat in them when you take them shoes off because that is very painful.
2: Not your toes black and you got on shoes.
0: Yeah. How the front tip of your toes black like it, like they've been smoking. Listen.
3: Shut up.
0: I don't like that.
1: Four.
0: People who don't do smell checks on their wigs, because you hugging me and your wig smelling like coloring drugs and bad decisions, do something to my stomach. I just want
2: coloring
0: drugs and bad decisions. The wigs are reusable. Take it off, wash it, and reuse it.
3: Unless it's synthetic,
0: then take it off and throw it away.
3: Because human hair lasts years.
0: Oh, yeah.
3: If you take care of it.
0: If you take care of it, but a lot of y'all don't, and I don't like it.
1: Bye.
0: Now, y'all know Tommy from Baddies and Ink Masters and stuff. Y'all know who I'm talking about. I don't like how this 42-year-old woman got arrested for trying to sneak into the World Cup for free. First of all, Tommy, that's not even our sport. We ain't even took over that yet. So who was you there to try to... Well, I'm just saying. We ain't even took over soccer yet. So who you was really trying to see? Now you done caught another charge on top of all the other ones that you have. Because she's a little menace.
2: I mean, she may be trying to get her a new man because there's a lot of money in soccer.
0: It is a lot of money in soccer. And you can get you one where they got a lot of money and you ain't got to even understand what he's saying.
2: Shut up.
0: What? I'm just saying. Now, man, Tommy, get in there, girl. Get your bag.
2: Wow. That's just a few things that Crystal and I just don't like to taste.
0: Yeah.
2: It's the socks with the flip-flops because that bothers me. I hate seeing
0: flip-flops with black feet at the bottom.
2: Yeah, I don't even understand
0: that. Your feet black at the bottom.
2: What's going on? It's a 6.5 Wake Up on 92Q.
4: 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This your girl, Star, from, of course, East Nashville. And it's time for Keep It Moving Traffic.
5: At VNA, Donaldson Pike, a crash at the 40 crossover. Gordonsville, 40 westbound past Alexandria, we've got reports of an accident. No problems on 24 or 65. No unusual delays on 440, 840 running accident free. I'm Christy O'Brien.
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14: A better life with Dr. Sanjay Gupta.
15: When you need your body to perform, but some of your muscles are having trouble, other muscles can sometimes help compensate. This is a great thing short term, but long term it can lead to serious and even chronic aches and pains. So if you've got nagging stiffness or irritation somewhere, don't push through it. Try to figure out why it's happening and how you can correct it. Strength and conditioning specialist Dana Santa says, performing exercises at a deliberate tempo makes it easier to notice when the wrong muscles are taking over, and also gives the intended muscles a chance to engage before that compensation kicks in. Dana suggests that starting with primary movement patterns such as squatting, hinging, pushing, pulling, rotating, and core can help make compensation easiest to identify and to address. I'm Dr. Sanjay Gupta, helping you live a better life.
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1: You might think, oh, I can just jump in and I'll be fine. And then you could land in the water incorrectly or hit a rock and it can knock you unconscious briefly. And suddenly you're in a position that no one wants to be in.
2: A Middle Tennessee teenager has died after cliff jumping. You never know what's under that water. More details to come on that, as well as a man was killed by ICE agents in Maine. The second one, Donald Trump is trumping and Marsha Blackburn is marshing.
3: Ain't that the truth? News for the Cruise is coming up in a few minutes. Plus, don't forget, around 6:45, the Southern Soul Lovers Tour. You get a chance to win tickets to go there in Clarksville. It's going down in August. We'll get you that coming up for our next clue game. Right now, here's Victoria Monet. This is Let Me, right on the 615 Wake Up on 92Q. Wake up, Nashville. Wake up.

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2: Donald Trump declared the ceasefire with Iran over, labeling it a waste of time during remarks at NATO's annual summit in Ankara following renewed military hostilities near the Strait of Hormuz. Despite this declaration, Trump stated that the U.S. would continue diplomatic negotiations with Iran, claiming that Iran expressed interest in ongoing talks, emphasizing that, and I quote, the ceasefire is over. A federal immigration officer shot and killed a man in Biddeford, Maine on Monday, just days after a man was killed by an immigration officer during a traffic stop in Texas. In the statement, DHS claimed ICE officers were conducting targeted surveillance on the last known address of an illegal alien with a final order of removal. The person killed by the agent was not the target of the immigration. Senator Marsha Blackburn declined News Channel 5's invitation to take part in a GOP gubernatorial debate on Monday, July 20th. The debate was set to take place at Cumberland University in Lebanon. Now, Congressman John Rose has decided not to take part. His campaign said he wouldn't participate without Senator Blackburn. Blackburn's campaign manager said Senator Blackburn has votes scheduled in the Senate that evening. A Middle Tennessee teenager died during a cliff jumping accident in Nashville over the weekend, according to police. Police said that the officers and crews with the Nashville Fire Department responded to the Bellevue Quarry on Sunday. Witnesses told officers the teen jumped off the cliff with them, and when they resurfaced, they noticed he was unresponsive. They attempted to bring him to the shore, but he sank and did not resurface. And that is your news for the crews.
3: Wow. I have a scenario. Sissy Brown. So let's just say this. Let's just put this example out there. Let's just say that you are the leader of a country.
2: Mm-hmm.
3: You got a beef with Crystal, who's got a leader of another country.
2: Mm-hmm.
3: Now, I am kind of friends with both of you a little bit.
2: Mm-hmm.
3: So, but I'm also friends with Crystal. But you did something to Crystal, had nothing to do with me. So I start bombing your country. Okay? Mm-hmm. So now you pissed at me.
2: Mm-hmm.
3: You're going to bomb me.
2: Mm-hmm.
3: We have a ceasefire conversation and we stop. We stop shooting each other. And then I start shooting you again. No reason whatsoever.
2: Mm-hmm.
3: But then I'm gonna still talk to you. Are you gonna talk to me about having a ceasefire? Are you gonna talk to me about stopping shooting?
2: No, I'm gonna retaliate.
3: Exactly.
2: No.
3: Because if I bombed you because of an issue that you had with somebody else, had nothing to do with me, and then I stop and then we have a conversation, but then in the middle of this ceasefire negotiation, I bomb your ass again. Are you going
4: to? That sounds like a bunch of girls.
3: That's exactly what this president is doing.
4: Yes.
3: You bomb,
4: exactly
3: you start a war.
4: I don't like you because she don't like you.
3: Right.
4: And then you don't like me and we fight and then we say we okay, but then you want to fight me again.
3: That's what that is.
4: Okay. I got you.
5: That's crazy.
3: Israel and Iran had their own conflict together. We jumped in because allegedly there was, you know, there was stuff out there that said they were going to retaliate. They were going to do something against us. There was no proof of that. So we bomb Iran. And then all of a sudden, then we have a ceasefire conversation and try to have a peace agreement. But in the middle of that, I get bored and I'm just going to bomb you again. Mm. But we're still going to talk about a ceasefire. How are we having a ceasefire conversation, a peace conversation, if I'm still bombing you at the same time?
5: That's right.
3: Make it make sense, y'all.
4: That's why there's silence, because it doesn't.
3: It doesn't make sense. Mm-mm. But that's the president y'all put in this office. This dumb ass person that does dumb ass stuff.
5: Baby, when Sean
4: is emphasizing.
3: Gosh, we got to go.
4: This dumb ass.
3: Just dumb. Just dumb. And everybody around him, just dumb as rocks. But we want you to go to the Southern Soul Lovers Tour. It's coming up around 6:45, right here on the 6:45 Wake Up.
6: 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This Tanya Webb, straight from West Nashville. It's time for Keep It Moving Traffic.
7: Gordonsville, 40 westbound past Alexandria, reports of an accident. At BNA, Donaldson Pike at the 40 crossover, we've got a crash being cleared. No problems on 24 or 65. No unusual delays on 840. 440 looking good. I'm Christy O'Brien.
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1: A Better Life with Dr. Sanjay Gupta.
2: Everyone poops. It's not just the name of a classic potty training book. It's a universal truth. Even though everyone does it, almost no one wants to talk about it. Dr. Tricia Pasricha wants to change that. She's the author of a new book. It's called You've Been Pooping All Wrong. And she says there are three critical P's of pooping. The first is propulsion. Both the voluntary push you exert and the involuntary contractions that happen naturally within your body. Top line, when you feel the need to go, don't hold it. The second P is pliability, which refers to stool softness. The keys to this one are making sure you're drinking enough water and eating enough fiber. And the last P is for pelvic floor. If you can get your knees up above your waist while you're on the toilet, like on a stool or a garbage can or a stack of books even, that can make all the difference. I'm Dr. Sanjay Gupta, helping you live a better life.
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4: We're back. Let's go. And it's your turn to win on the 615 Wake Up.
5: Right now.
4: Are you ready?
6: Are you ready?
7: Hey.
6: Is you ready?
8: You say you ready?
9: All's ready.
6: Ready.
9: Yeah, yeah.
6: Is you ready?
9: Ready.
6: Yeah, we know you ready.
9: Let's go.
6: You say you ready?
9: Squad ready.
10: Are you ready? 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
11: August 22nd at the Wilma Rudolph Event Center in Clarksville.
10: You guys to play Next Clue. It's a simple game.
11: For sure.
10: Sis Brown's going to break it
11: down. It's a simple game. You just have to follow directions. I have three clues. You get one answer. If I give you a question and you don't know or you're unsure, you say
9: Next clue.
11: Second clue. If you're unsure, you don't know, you say next clue. The third one. You have 3 seconds because you already got all the clues. So you only got 3 seconds to answer. If you answer after the buzzer, you don't get it. But if you answer before and then the buzzer goes off, you're good to go.
10: That simple.
11: It's that simple.
10: That simple. So if you're ready to go to the Southern Soul Lovers Tour.
11: Let me tell you who's on the tour.
10: Yeah.
11: We got Sir Charles Jones, Anthony Q, Tonio Armani, Marcellus the Singer, and Cicely Wilborn. So you'll get that. Plus some line dancing going on too.
10: So it's going to be a fun time.
11: Popping fans and all that good stuff.
10: It is going to be a fun time, and you want to be there. So all you got to do right now is call us, 615-737-9292. You get this correct, you're going to pick up 2 tickets to go to the Southern Soul Lovers Tour going down in Clarksville, August the 22nd.
11: It's so easy.
10: So call us right now for your chance to win right now. Here's Juvenile, back that thing up, right here on the 615 Wake Up on 92Q. Wake up, Nashville.
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1: Are you ready? Are you ready to go to the Southern Soul Lovers Tour?
0: August 22nd at the Wilma Rudolph Event Center in Clarksville.
1: We're still looking for a winner. Is this a challenge for you?
0: I guess so. Do I need to give
1: a... I think we got to give them a little bit of a clue because...
0: They're not going to know it off of this either.
1: They may not, but y'all don't be scared. Don't be scared. Give us a clue, sis.
0: Corner. This soundtrack is the soundtrack to a Reginald Hudlin film.
1: Oh, soundtrack.
0: That's what stumped
1: to
0: everybody.
1: Reginald Hudlin film. I think that's what's stumping you. But hey, you gotta give it a try.
0: Y'all
1: give
0: know
1: it
0: your soundtrack.
1: Give it another try. 615-737-9292. First of all, we can't do it all morning long. So
0: yeah, this is it.
1: You gotta keep calling us. 615-737-9292 is the number. If you want to go to the Southern Soul Lovers Tour in Clarksville going down August the 22nd, Anthony Q, Tony Armani, Marcellus the Singer, Sir Charles Jones, Cicely Wilborn. Hey, you gotta be there, but you gotta get this correct in order to do it. So 615-737-9292 is the number. Call us right now because you're just an answer away from getting two tickets to go to the Southern Soul Lovers Tour. We'll get us a winner soon. It's a 615 Wake Up on 92Q.
2: 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This is David from Antioch, and it's time for Keep It Moving Traffic.
3: Gordonsville, 40 westbound past Alexandria, watch for an accident. No problems on 24 or 65. No unusual delays on 440. 840 running accident free. I'm Christy O'Brien.
4: 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Here's the 92Q weather forecast.
5: I'm WSMV4 First Alert Meteorologist Stefano DiPietro. Keep the umbrella handy again today for a hit and miss shower and thunderstorm this afternoon. Highs are in the 80s. Tonight we're down to the 70s. Any rain tapers off. Back near 90 tomorrow with a heat index in the mid-90s and another...
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18: 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I'm Dr. Sanjay Gupta, helping you live a better life.
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4: 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Your morning is rolling with the 615. Wake up. Here's what's coming up next.
19: You knew enough to tell that my mom bought your mom's daycare.
20: Girl, everybody knows that. It's not a secret.
19: Yeah, but everybody doesn't know that your mom tried to sleep with my dad.
21: Shamia, Shamia, Shamia.
22: Hello.
21: That was your best friend. You're not supposed to tell the secrets. And now you've crossed the line talking about moms. Mm-hmm. That's coming up on Catch Me Up along with Michael Jackson. His movie broke records and Boosie is suing because he didn't get pardoned.
1: Wow. Wow. It's a lot going on. Catch Me Up. Also, we got to congratulate. We did finally get a winner.
21: Tavona Patton.
1: Okay. Tavona Patton.
21: She got it on the very first try.
1: Congratulations. She's going to go.
21: She didn't understand the game.
1: No.
21: But she just made a guess.
23: Yeah.
21: And let me go ahead and give this to you guys. Just to let you see, okay? This soundtrack is a soundtrack to a Reginald Hudlin film. It was released on LaFace Records. The soundtrack features Johnny Gill, Babyface, Toni Braxton, and Grace Jones. And we're not telling you to answer.
1: No.
21: So, but Tavona Patton got it.
1: Tavona got it. So.
23: She sure did. P is in Patron, A is in Apple, T is in Tom, T is in Tom. Oh, it's in this.
1: Did you, thank you for spelling it out for us.
23: That's what I told her.
1: Because everybody was so curious about how to spell her name. Lord have mercy. Coming up, guys, we're going to celebrate your birthdays. It's still cancer season. And to kick all that off is our boy, DJ C-Wiz, a.k.a. He's going to hit you with a 25-minute flex in just a matter of minutes. Right now, it's throwing it back to High Five. This is I Like the Way, right here on the 615 Wake Up on 92Q. Wake up, Nashville.

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0: 92Q Nashville's R&B and throwbacks. It's a 615 wake up with a 25 minute. 7:25 is the time right now. It's 75 degrees out there. It's going to be partly cloudy skies today. A high of 88 degrees. And then I want you guys to make sure that you join Link Social Kitchen this Saturday. Nashville 30 and Up and Big Josh Events and 92Q are giving you the cookout day party and happy hour. It's happening from 3 to 9 with 2-for-1 premiums, 2-for-1 bottles. Who has 2-for-1 bottles?
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0: Half off the hookah and complimentary barbecue tapas. 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

0: Hey, today on this July the 14th, happy birthday goes out to Conor McGregor, who's 38. Tiny from Escape is 51. Jeff Jarrett is 59. Matthew Fox is 60. Jane Lynch is 66. Stan Shaw is 74. And Tommy Mottola is 77 years old. Oh, okay. Local birthdays. Happy birthday goes out to Chuck Fight. Happy birthday to you. State Representative Antonio Parkinson. Happy birthday. Buddy Lee Clemens, Jackie Baldwin, Candace Jarrett, Jonas Davis, Jorian Cantrell, Mary Marshall, Tim Dickerson, and Kamiko Wright. And the winner of tickets going out to the National Museum of African American Music is... Kayla Smith. Happy birthday to Kayla and everybody else out there celebrating a birthday today. And if you got a birthday you want to shout out, yours or somebody else's, just text the word birthday to 615-737-9292. We'll shout your birthday out and you just might win a prize from the 615 Wake Up.
1: Happy birthday, y'all.
0: Happy birthday. Coming up, Catch Me Up is on the way. The Real Housewives of Atlanta, they just going at it.
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1: The drama. The mamas have been brought into it.
0: Right. And mamas, what y'all doing out here sleeping around? The 615 Wake Up on 92Q.
3: 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This your girl Audra from Clarksville, and it's time for Keep It Moving Traffic.
4: East Nashville, Ellington Parkway southbound, an accident at Spring Street. Gordonsville, 40 westbound, police activity past Alexandria causing delays. And Franklin, 840 eastbound, past the Davis Hollow Road overpass, there's an accident in the left lane. I'm Christy O'Brien.
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16: Everyone poops. It's not just the name of a classic potty training book. It's a universal truth. Even though everyone does it, almost no one wants to talk about it. Dr. Tricia Pasricha wants to change that. She's the author of a new book. It's called You've Been Pooping All Wrong. And she says there are three critical P's of pooping. The first is propulsion. Both the voluntary push you exert and the involuntary contractions that happen naturally within your body. Top line, when you feel the need to go, don't hold it. The second P is pliability, which refers to stool softness. The keys to this one are making sure you're drinking enough water and eating enough fiber. And the last P is for pelvic floor. If you can get your knees up above your waist while you're on the toilet, like on a stool or a garbage can or a stack of books even, that can make all the difference. I'm Dr. Sanjay Gupta, helping you live a better life.
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1: Girl, everybody knows that. It's not a secret.
0: Yeah, but everybody doesn't know that your mom tried to sleep with my dad.
2: That is Real Housewives of Atlanta, Shamia and Portia. They used to be best friends. But now,
3: I can't tell.
2: Now the mommies have entered the chat. Details coming up on Catch Me Up.
3: I can't tell y'all was friends. Just throwing out stuff like that. Okay. Jesus. Wow. Well, we got that coming up in a couple other stories on Catch Me Up. Right now, here's Jill Scott. This is Pressure right here on the 615 Wake Up.
2: I don't like that.
3: Oh, my gosh.

0: Let's fill your teacup with Sissy Brown.
1: Catch me up, Dean.
2: What?
3: I know, you f***ing lying.
1: Catch me up, Dean. Catch me
4: up. Michael, the biographical film about the pop icon MJ, has crossed the $1 billion mark at the worldwide box office, becoming the first biopic in history to reach the milestone. So shout out to Antoine Fuqua.
5: Yeah, congratulations, brother. Let's wait for, I'm ready for part two. Ready for part two.
1: Yeah, come on now.
4: Boosie has filed a lawsuit because he didn't get pardoned. He paid $600,000 to these people, Jacob Wall and Jake Berman. And the rapper allegedly gave $600,000 to help secure a pardon from Donald Trump. Well, the pardon never came through, so now Boosie is fighting to recoup $300,000, pointing to a clause in their contract that supposedly requires a 50% refund if the pardon isn't delivered.
1: He must have talked to Ryan with the Microsoft.
5: What?
1: Yeah, you know them ones, the scammers, they call. This is Ryan with the Microsoft.
5: Oh, my
1: with
5: gosh.
1: The Microsoft. Yeah, Microsoft. With the Microsoft.
5: So he gave them six, but the clause says if it don't go through, we'll give you back half.
4: Yeah. That's, I don't know, crazy. Who wrote up the contract, but yeah, that's
5: like,
4: what it says.
5: Like, Boosie, you didn't let your attorneys look at this contract? And where did these people come from? Because, you know, the DOJ is who provides the list. The Department of Justice provides the list to the president.
4: Mm-hmm.
5: So they all get vetted through the Department of Justice. Who are these people? Who this woman?
1: I would have thought he had better sense than that.
5: I would have thought so, too.
1: Somebody scam him like
5: you. I would have thought so, too.
4: That's all, you know, money. They said that they were in with,
5: yeah,
4: Donald Trump.
5: But we also know that Donald Trump lies. So anybody that's connected to Donald Trump is probably liars too. I would assume
4: yeah,
5: so.
4: Pretty much.
5: Yeah.
4: Portia and Shamia on The Real Housewives of Atlanta. They used to be really good friends. Now, if you don't know who, you know who Portia is. A lot of people don't know Shamia. She's a former morning show radio host. She's a former Atlanta Falcons cheerleader. She is the host at the Atlanta Falcons games, the Atlanta Hawks games, and now she got a peach this year. She's always been on Housewives. They were best friends, and what happened was, I think that she became a peach and Portia didn't like it. According to Shamia, she said that Portia was like, you know, as long as you're not a peach, you know, this is my thing. These are my friends. Let me have this. But Bravo let Shamia get on there. Mm-hmm. Well, now, Shamia, you heard that before. Let me let you hear what Shamia said about Portia's mama.
6: You knew enough to tell that my mom bought your mom's daycare.
7: Girl, everybody knows that. It's not a secret.
6: Yeah, but everybody doesn't know that your mom tried to sleep with my dad.
4: Now, Shamia says she's been holding that for a long time, and since they were trying to rectify their friendship, she kept it to herself. But now that she sees that they're not going to be friends anymore, she said, forget it. I'm just going to say it. And then Portia had a poom-poom for her, too.
7: There is.
6: I said I'm holding my mouth on it because I don't want to do that, and I don't want to embarrass her.
7: Oh, wait, who are you embarrassed? Me? If my mama did something like that, baby, that would be on my mama. It's not true.
6: But every chance you get, you bring my mama. Why don't you do that?
7: I've been sitting on this because I knew it already. And I took that home to my mom.
6: And what'd your mom say?
7: She was flabbergasted. You know why?
6: Wow.
7: Because your mom slept with your father's brother.
5: Jesus. What is going on in Atlanta?
4: Now, why are you bringing the moms into it?
1: Man, I would have been sitting there with my flabbergasted.
4: And they
1: baby.
4: Were. K. Michelle was like, no, Shamia. Like, don't say that. Because Shamia started the mommy stuff. But now Portia she's going to finish it because she's accusing Shamia of sleeping with her manager, who Portia claims is married to one of Shamia's high school friends, as well as sleeping with a pastor in Decatur.
1: Well, you got to understand, too, with them used to be best friends. There's truth.
4: They got secrets.
1: In both of what they said, we just got to figure out how much is the truth. But they ain't now one of them lying. They might be exaggerating, but they sure ain't lying, baby. That's crazy.
4: Well, Shamia was, you know, she said, my mom bought your mom's daycare. Well, we all know that, so that part's true.
1: Yeah.
5: Okay.
4: But everything else is a lie? I don't think so.
1: No, I don't think so either.
4: I don't know.
5: That's why I don't live in Atlanta. That's why I can't live in it. It's just too, Atlanta's too messy.
1: It really is messy up there in Atlanta.
4: But if you want to watch it, it comes on Sundays on Bravo.
5: Sissy's going to be tuned in for
4: sure. Oh, yeah, absolutely.
5: She'll give us the update. Mm-hmm. We'll see. If they scrap, if they start fighting, I got to see that, though.
1: They don't really do that.
4: They're too diva-fied for
1: that. Yeah, they don't really do that on there.
4: They can throw shots, though.
5: Yeah, if it was Candy might throw. Yeah, Candy might throw a couple blows because Candy gets a little hooded.
4: Candy ain't on it no more. So
5: I know. I that's the only reason why I ever watched it at one point was Candy, because I like Candy when she gets
4: mad. Most people say Nene, but
5: Nene ain't fighting.
4: She ain't fighting,
1: but she reads you to the filth, yeah. Baby.
5: Well, she does know how to do that.
1: Yeah,
5: but you know,
4: this is one of those shows where they don't really fight like
5: that
4: anymore.
5: anymore. They used to. In the earlier years, that's when I actually watched. In the earlier years, they did. Like, that's what made it fun to me because I laughed. Mm-hmm. There's too much drama in Atlanta. I can't do
4: it. But check it out on Sunday if y'all want to see what happens next.
5: It's ridiculous. What you said is coming up on the 615 Wake Up on 92Q.
2: 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This is Karan from Madison, Tennessee, and it's time for Keep It Moving Traffic.
8: East Nashville, Ellington Parkway southbound, watch for a crash at Spring Street. Bordeaux, Clarksville Pike, there's an accident at Ashland City Highway. No problems on 65 or 24, no unusual delays on 40 or 440. I'm Christy O'Brien.
0: Heat is crazy. Here's a 92Q weather forecast.
9: I'm WSMV4 First Alert Meteorologist Stefano DiPietro. Keep the umbrella handy again today for a hit and miss shower and thunderstorm this afternoon. Highs are in the 80s. Tonight we're down to the 70s. Any rain tapers off. Back near 90 tomorrow with a heat index in the mid-90s and another stray shower or thunderstorm in the afternoon.
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20: If I were to ask you what makes for a good night's sleep, you'd probably say a dark, quiet room, not too many things on your mind. But every night when you go to get some Z's, how often do you really think about the temperature in your bedroom? Temperature may be one of the most underappreciated factors in sleep. That's according to the Senior Vice President of Research and Scientific Affairs at the National Sleep Foundation. We often hear about lights and screens and stress, but even modest changes in temperature and airflow can influence both how quickly you fall asleep and how deeply you stay asleep. Most experts will recommend a room temperature of 60 to 67 degrees Fahrenheit. You might also experiment with your sheets and what you actually wear to bed. Play around a bit and see what improves your sleep. You might be delightfully surprised. I'm Dr. Sanjay Gupta, helping you live a better life.

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1: 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Just play the game one way. You hit a ball in the gap, run. Boom, coming in hot.
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0: All right, coming up on What You Said, what we got, sis?
1: Someone needs some advice about wondering if she's liking women or not, because she's never liked a woman, but the men aren't good in her life. And she meets a woman that meets some qualities that she likes. So she's wondering, is she gay?
0: Okay, that's a good question. Is she gay? We're going to find out. So go ahead and get your phone lines together, 615-737-9292. Get your phones together when we give you the whole story. Quick draw McGraw over here, Steven. Behind
2: I'm
0: the
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2: Wait a minute.
0: Tell the call now. They ain't heard the whole story yet, Steven.
2: Nothing.
0: We'll get it coming up soon. Right now, here's 112. 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

0: I need some advice because I'm really confusing myself. I'm a woman who's always dated men, and to be honest, every serious relationship I've ever had has ended badly. I've been cheated on, lied to, taken for granted, and after a while, I started thinking maybe I was just picking the wrong type of man. A few months ago, I became really close friends with a woman I met while jogging in the park. We had our dog, so we struck up conversation and became instant friends and started spending a lot of time together. She's damn near everything I ever wanted in a partner. She's kind, respectful, emotionally available, communicates well, supports and encourages my goals, makes me laugh, and I honestly feel safer with her than any man I've ever dated. Well, she did let me know that she was, in fact, gay and recently admitted that she has feelings for me. She told me there's no pressure because she loves our friendship, but she wanted me to know how she felt. I've never been attracted to women and never considered myself gay or bisexual, but because of the way she treats me, I keep wondering if I should at least give it a chance. Part of me thinks maybe love is about the person, not the gender. Another part of me worries that I'd be leading her on if I tried, knowing I haven't been into women. My mom has always taught me that men are supposed to be with women and no other way. I'm so confused right now because she's so amazing, but can she just be an amazing friend?
1: I bet there's somebody out there that's been through the same situation and they've questioned themselves on what these feelings really, truly are and then couldn't decide if they were going to go through with it. So tell us your thoughts on this. 615-737-9292 is the number. You can call us also if you text that same number. We'll read your text messages on the air as well. Right now, here's Biggie. This is going back to Cali right here on the 615 Wake Up on 92Q. Wake up.

Facts is 615 Wake Up. And on what you said today, you got this lady that she's always been in dated men, always been in serious relationships with guys. But here recently, she came and she met a lady as she was jogging in the park with her dog. And the other lady had a dog. And they just started sparking up a conversation. And as their friendship has grown, she started to realize that she's wondering if she's developing feelings for this person, because this woman is meeting all of her needs as far as being respectful, emotionally available, communicates well, supports her, makes her laugh. She feels safer with this woman than any man that she's ever dated. Now, this lady also admitted that the one that she met admitted that she is gay and that she is attracted to her. But, you know, our friend here said that she's never shown any interest in women. She's never dated a woman, never said that she's never been sexually attracted to a woman. But this particular woman has been checking all the boxes in what she needs in a significant other. Now, she doesn't want to lead her on, and the other person is not putting any pressure on her, but she did want to make sure that she knew that she had feelings for her. So now she's kind of questioning, you know, is this something that she should pursue or should she not? You know, she says that her mom has always taught her that, you know, men are supposed to be with women. No question about that. And she's always dated men. But this woman has been checking all of her boxes, and now she's questioning if she should she go through with maybe attempting a relationship, or should she just keep it just strictly as friends? 615-737-9292 is a number. What would you tell her in this situation? Has anybody been through this situation before that you want to share? Maybe having that experience. It's the 615 Wake Up. We're going to get into some more of your comments coming up after Genevieve. Head over heels right here on 92Q. Wake up.

0: 92Q, good morning. What you said?
1: Hey, what's up, y'all? This is Nav. How y'all doing this morning?
2: Hey, man.
3: Hey.
1: All right, so my opinion on this one might be the unpopular one, but I believe that sexuality, I know sexuality is a spectrum. Some people, people land all anywhere on the spectrum. They can land anywhere. But what I'm saying with this woman is that I don't think she's gay or even bi, because it's not a choice that you make to be attracted to people. You either are or you aren't. And I would say, at the worst, instead of leading this woman on, maybe she needs to go out to like a nightclub and just flirt with a few women, maybe kiss somebody, see if that will spark anything. Because other than that, she's just really going to be leading that woman on, and that's not cool.
0: You said kiss other women.
2: Yeah, go out and experiment. No.
0: But she wants to experiment with them. She got somebody that she's interested in. Why would she go experiment and then come back around?
1: If she experiments with a woman, she could ruin that friendship.
0: Mm-hmm.
1: That's more important. So if
0: but she's not
1: to
0: attracted
1: nightclub,
0: to other women, though. That's the problem. She's only attracted to this one woman.
1: If she's 100% sure, if she's attracted to that woman, that's one thing, and she has an attraction to women. I don't think you can be just attracted to one single woman, and then all other women on earth are unattracted to you, which is why I'm saying she needs to go test it, because, like, when y'all was teenagers or whatever age you noticed that you noticed the opposite sex or whatever sex you happened to be attracted to, it was just a one day you woke up and that's what you knew. You know, it's not a choice that you make ever in your life. So I think that she needs to figure that out on her own with somebody else, and then if it's truly that she likes women, then maybe go in on that relationship.
0: Thank you
4: so much.
5: All right, welcome back to 615 Wake Up. I enjoyed that conversation. That was really good for a way to look at it. Sister Brown, we got on text.
0: Jody said, I wouldn't do anything. It's losing your self-respect for it. She needs to check herself, because there are real men for real women. Someone else said, oh no, Miss Sophia. And someone else said, I wouldn't do it because I love women. I love men, and women are for men.
5: Okay, all right. So the situation is, you got this lady that she's been always dated men. She's always had serious relationships with guys. But she met this lady while she was jogging in the park with her dog. And this other person had a dog, and they sparked up a conversation, and they became friends. And this person has been really checking all of her boxes as far as her needs. She's the other person's kind, respectful, emotionally available, communicates well, encourages her to have her goals, makes her laugh. She said that she feels safer with this new friend.

0: than she's ever felt with any man. Now, this friend she just met admitted to the fact that she is gay and that she is, that she's also very attracted to her. Now, this person, our friend here, has never dated a female before, and she's never shown any attraction to a female before. But this, the person she just met in the park does check all of her boxes. So she's wondering, does she move forth in this relationship as it grow into something more than just a friendship? Her mom says, women are for men, and that's how that should go. It shouldn't be anything different. But she's seeing that there is a connection with this female that she just met that she's never had with any other man. And she's wondering, does she explore that connection or does she just keep it strictly friendship? 615-737-9292. Continue to keep calling us. We're going to grab more of your comments and your text messages as well. And you're going to get our responses coming up at the bottom of the hour. It's a 615 Wake Up right here on 92Q. Stick around.
1: 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This is Kevin Black from the Risen East Side, Nashville, and it's time for Keep It Moving Traffic.
2: Woodbine, 440 eastbound at Nolensville Pike, an accident blocks the two right lanes. Brentwood, Old Hickory Boulevard, a crash at Hearthstone Lane, and Vandy, West End Avenue, we've got an accident at Clune Park Drive. Metro Center, 65 southbound, reports of an accident at Rosa Parks Boulevard. I'm Christy O'Brien.
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2: A better life with Dr. Sanjay Gupta.
3: I'm feeling lucky to have my college-age kids home with me for a few weeks this summer. And one of the things I know we're going to be talking about, AI. I've started to use it more often at the hospital to get fresh takes on patient problems that I'm trying to solve. And for my girls, well, I know that they are navigating college now with these new powerful tools. Something, frankly, that you and I couldn't have even imagined when we were in school. But while it may be tempting to outsource your studying and your work to these large language models, I beg you not to. And that's because AI chatbots tend to reproduce what researchers call weird viewpoints. That's an acronym: Western, Educated, Industrialized, Rich, and Democratic. Look, AI isn't going away, and admittedly, it can be a really powerful tool, but you don't want it doing your thinking for you. I'm Dr. Sanjay Gupta, helping you live a better life.
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0: 92Q, good morning. What you said?
1: Well, she needs to go strictly with what the mother has taught her.
0: Okay.
1: Because the devil is at work. He's really playing with her. Stay focused, young lady. Stay focused.
0: All right.
1: That's not the problem.
0: Hmm? Thank you. 92Q, good morning. What you said?
2: Good morning, y'all. What you said? It sounds like she is not so much like a physical attraction that she's having. It sounds like she's having an emotional attraction, like things that she's been missing out on with relationships with men. She's seeing that in this woman. It doesn't mean that she's specifically attracted to women. So I think she just needs to fall back a little bit and not try to pursue this as a relationship, because it may just be that she just needs her as a friend to fulfill that emotional part that she is missing.
3: That's a good deal. Thank you.
0: 92Q, good morning. What you said?
4: Good morning. How you doing?
3: Good.
4: I was just trying to talk about the subject y'all talking about. Mm-hmm. And I definitely think, man, at who we are as people, like, I think you can have your cake and eat it too. Oh. And respectfully do it. You know, and this is through scripture. This is everything through scripture. But I know during that time, those leaders, you know, they made bad decisions. But as a woman, you know, you gotta have someone that's able to provide for you, no matter what gender it is. You always gotta have respect for yourself and what you want to do and the choices that you want to make.
0: All right. Thank you, honey.
3: All right. Thank you, bro. All right. All right. Welcome back to the 645 Wake Up. So the situation here in this is you got a lady that she's always dated guys. She's always been attracted to guys, but she met this lady in the park and they had a common bond over their dog. They started conversing and becoming friends. And this person she met has been checking all of her boxes, emotionally there, encourages her, supports her, makes her laugh, makes her feel safe more than any man has ever made her feel safe. Now, the person that she met, she said that she is gay and that she was attracted to the other lady. So, but she's like, I've never been attracted to a female before. I've never showed interest in a female before, but this person's checking all my boxes and it's making me wonder, do I pursue this beyond a friendship? Her mom says, nope, men are for women and that's how that should be. Nothing different. But this lady is like, I don't know, because I've never felt more secure, more safe than I've ever had than with this woman. And no guy has ever made me feel that way, but she's never ever showed any physical attraction to any female. So now she's wondering, do I keep this just as friends, knowing that she's attracted to me, or do I pursue this and see where it could go? 615-737-9292 is the number. We got more of your responses and hours are coming up right after TI's. Let them know right here on the 615 Wake Up on 92Q. Wake up.

should think of the other person's feelings. Don't get into something if you're not ready for a relationship, because clearly this other woman is gay. So if you get in a relationship with her and you're unsure and you decide to get out, you will hurt this.

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1: All right. Thank you, girl. 92Q, good morning. What you said?
2: 92Q, good morning. What you said? She needs to get her a Bob. Keep the friendship
1: get
2: with
1: her
2: the
1: what?
2: Girl. A Bob. B-O-B. A battery operated buddy. Get her a Bob.
1: Okay.
2: And keep that friendship with the young lady. And just let that young lady know that she's not feeling that right now. You know, and if they still want to be friends, then that's fine and dandy. You know, after a while, Bob, you know, can't do everything that a human can do. So, I mean, it is what it is.
1: Keep the friendship, is what you're saying.
2: Yeah. Yeah.
1: All right. Thank you, lady.
2: Thank you. Have a good one. Bye-bye.
3: All right, Sister Brown, what got on text?
1: Gal needs to listen to her moms because, to me, young lady is vulnerable right now after being hurt so many times by guys. So she needs to be careful because gay women do that. They'll try to pull you in your most vulnerable time. Just because she's being nice to you doesn't mean a thing. And I think that's the way of pulling her in. I might be wrong, but that's my opinion. Someone else said, listen, do what your heart is telling you to do. Niecy Nash never liked women. And guess what? She had that tingle in her stomach and now she's happily married to a woman. And it don't hurt to try and see if it fails or if it succeeds, it's your life. And finally, Janina said, baby, let me tell you, women can be just as horrible as men. But in this case, your friend has expressed her feeling and seems like she's still being respectful and such. So it's up to you to decide what's best for you. Please just don't lead her on. Be honest at all times and enjoy your friend.
3: All right, Sissy Brown, what would you do?
1: Whatever makes her happy. That's my thing. It's whatever makes you happy. I'm not too versed on some of this stuff because I'm reading and y'all are talking shit. I'm like, what? I don't know. So, my advice is just to do whatever makes her happy. You know, like the young lady said about Niecy Nash and then even Portia. Portia was married to an NFL player. Then she was engaged. And then she was married to Simon, the African guy. And now she is with Sway for a year. And she's incredibly happy. I do believe that you can be attracted to one person. I don't believe that you have to go out and explore other people to find out if you're attracted to this one person. Because if this is who I'm attracted to, why would I go somewhere else to see if I'm attracted? That just doesn't make any sense to me. But I would say protect your friendship. Sit her down and let her know this is not you. You're not used to this. Can we just be friends? And if something develops, that's cool. But if not, I still want your friendship because I don't want to lead you on and make you think that I want you or try. And then I can't do it because that's not me. And then we're not friends anymore. So I would really sit her down and communicate that to her. But whatever makes her happy, girl, do it. Sean?
3: You know, I would say keep it at friendship because honestly and truly that's what it is. This person is checking all the boxes of what you need emotionally and probably because you've not been getting that from any guys that you've dated. But physically, if you've never been attracted, never shown any attraction to females, then 9 times out of 10 you're not gay. But what you have been missing is that emotional connection that maybe you weren't ever getting from the long-term relationships you're getting from guys. And this lady is giving you an emotional connection. She's giving you a deep friendship, somebody that you can be confident in, somebody that you can trust, somebody you feel safe around. That means you can be vulnerable around this person and they're going to guard your, they're going to protect you. That really is a true friend. A true friend you can be vulnerable around, you feel safe around, you don't feel like they're trying to take advantage of you, you can talk to each other, you can engage. That is a true friend. And that's really what you ultimately described. You're not physically attracted to her. Now, if there is some physical attraction, then so forth, so be it, and then seek that out and just see. But if you don't have any physical attraction, this lady is just fulfilling what you've never had in a relationship and what you've never had from a friendship. That's something that's valuable. Don't let that go. Crystal?
4: I feel like she does have a physical attraction to it because she wouldn't have never started comparing her to her relationships and stuff. She didn't talk about the physical.
3: She didn't say how beautiful she was, nothing like that. She kept describing what the men were not doing for her.
4: Yeah. Well, I would definitely keep the friendship. Now, if as your friend she wanted to let y'all experiment together, I say, go ahead, honey. Take a chance, okay? But other than that, I would try to keep the friendship. I wouldn't be trying to mess it up with coloring or

0: Don't try to get your feet wet. Get you a B.O.B. as they like to see it.
1: That's true.
0: Yeah, but and, definitely save the friendship.
1: And also understand, whether you male or female, anybody that's going to try to shoot their shot, they're going to try to make you feel good. So I think that one caller who said, you know, that's what lesbian gay women do. They try to reel you in. A man can do the same thing.
2: That's how you meet and get attracted to somebody.
1: So it's got nothing to do with being gay or straight. It's got everything to do with the confidence of that person and their confidence in wanting to try to get, wanting you to be interested in them. And they're going to shoot their shot, whether you gay, straight, bi, tri, whatever. It doesn't really matter your sexuality. It's the person that does that, not the sexuality. But thank you for your call. Appreciate that. Coming up, International Hot Dog Day is tomorrow, and we're talking to Mason's Hot Dogs, and we got a surprise for you. It's a 615 Wake Up on 92Q.
3: What's up? It's Katrina from the Borough, and it's time for Keep It Moving Traffic.
4: Donaldson, Bradley Parkway, southbound at Elm Hill Pike. Debris in the roadway has the two right lanes blocked. Stop and go traffic from Lebden Pike. Fire crews in the scene working to clear the roadway. Rutledge Hill, 2nd Avenue South, the crash at Lindsley Avenue and Vandy West End Avenue, an accident at Ackland Park Drive. I'm Christy O'Brien.
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18: Not all screen time is created equal, and a new study out of Sweden is helping us understand this even better. So researchers followed more than 20,000 people over nearly two decades and determined that passive screen time, like sitting on the couch and watching television, raised someone's risk of dementia. But if they did something active, like reading, puzzles, or interacting with other people, this same group of people saw their risk of dementia drop. Just like you gotta put the work in to keep your body in shape as you age, you basically have to do the same thing with your brain. A couple things I have found to help: working to learn something new every day, whatever it might be, challenging yourself in some way every day, and really importantly, staying socially active. Some days that means meeting friends in person. Other days, maybe an email, a text, or a phone call. Just stay engaged. I'm Dr. Sanjay Gupta, helping you live a better life.

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1: I don't need to hear anything from anybody. There's too much riding on my mind being locked in. Play offense, not defense. If you play hard and you play the game right, nobody really gets on you. 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Just play the game one way. You hit a ball in the gap, run. Boom, coming in hot.
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4: 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Middle TN, your morning is rolling with the 615. Wake up. Here's what's coming up next.
5: Coming up next in just a couple of minutes. Tomorrow is International Hot Dog Day, and we talk to Mason's Hot Dogs right here in Nashville because they're doing something special with the 615 Wake Up, and you need to partake in it because you make a purchase with one of these great hot dogs that we put together, and the portion of it is going to go to a Middle Tennessee teacher. We'll get the details and talk to Mason's Hot Dogs coming up in just a couple minutes. Right now, here's Miguel. This is Adorn right here on the 615 Wake Up on 92Q. Wake up, Nashville.

0: 92Q Nashville's R&B and Throwbacks. It is 615 Wake Up, and we are excited, yes. You know, because we love food. Mm-hmm. We like to eat. And we have an organization.
1: You see who
0: here.
1: The foodies are.
0: We've got a business here that they took us on this on our love for food, and they named, we have our own, like, hot dog.
1: Yes.
0: And it's provided by an amazing place here in the city. Sissy Brown, who do we have?
1: Mason's Hot Dogs is here, 740 Thompson Lane. And we really appreciate you guys doing this with us. It's for a great cause. And we have McLean in the studio right now. Hello.
2: Hello, everybody. How you doing today?
1: Doing great. Tell us all about Mason's Hot Dogs.
2: Mason's Hot Dogs. We're located at 740 Thompson Lane. We have hot dogs and burgers, nachos, grilled chicken sandwiches. And we do everything to the extreme. We're street dogs, yeah. Street burgers. So not just your basic hot dog. We put everything on there, from pulled pork to mac and cheese to brisket. Mm-hmm. Sissy knows about that.
1: I eat all of it.
2: That's what we like to do, though.
0: So, you know, so we all created our own hot dog. Yes. And so, you know, I'll tell you, mine has mayonnaise, guacamole, ketchup, fresh tomatoes on it, a little sea salt. It's Chilean inspired. It's so great. Sissy Brown, what was yours?
1: Mine is a bacon wrap hot dog. It's got brisket. It's got smoked bacon. Gouda cheese. Also bacon bits and tomatoes and barbecue sauce. Crystal, okay. What about yours?
3: Mine had chili, cheese, grilled onions, banana peppers. It was wrapped in bacon, but you can sprinkle bacon on the top too. It all depends on if you're going for stroke or heart attack.
1: Now tomorrow is International Hot Dog Day. Tell us about the special you have with the 615 Wake Up.
2: Okay, so what we're going to be doing is the hot dogs from each of you guys will be going for $7 a piece.
1: Wow. Normally, even with the brisket and stuff
2: even
1: on
2: with
1: it?
2: The brisket, we gotta show some love. So

0: Mason's Hot Dog is, they're also partnering with the Nashville Stars. And we have Will General, the head of marketing for the Nashville Stars. He's bringing Major League Baseball into the city. How you doing, Will?
1: Welcome. I'm doing amazing. I appreciate you guys having me on today. And I appreciate Mason's for being an amazing partner along the way.
2: All right. The Nashville Stars, give us a little background, and then to 2026.
1: Yeah, so Major League Baseball is looking to add two new franchises, and we think Nashville's the best city in the world for one of them. And it's not only the best city in the world because of everything you see, but it's because of the history we have here. The Nashville Stars were a Negro Leagues team that played here in the 40s and the 50s, and there were other Stars teams in St. Louis, Detroit, and Philadelphia. So it's our goal to name that next Major League Baseball franchise after a Negro Leagues team.
2: So when you purchase one of our hot dogs...
1: Or our hot dog.
2: Or you... our is all encompassing.
1: That's right.
2: All of our hot dogs. And if there is a teacher that it goes to, and I hear you're matching...
1: Yeah, so Mason's has been very generous. I mean, we're getting back to that back-to-school time. We know a lot of teachers are digging in their pockets, so we would love to match whatever the donation of that winning hot dog is to that classroom.
0: You have to go out there to Mason's Hot Dogs tomorrow and get the deal. All these hot dogs are going to be ours and the one that Will created, $7.
2: Where do you get a hot dog for $7
0: you
2: with
0: don't.
2: All these toppings on it?
0: Not in 2026,
2: not
0: you don't.
2: Never.
3: But on Wednesday, you will.
2: On Wednesday only.
3: Yes. Mason's Hot Dogs on Wednesday, 740 Thompson Lane. We open at 10:30.
2: So well, it's Wednesday, $7 only on Wednesday. After Wednesday, it goes back up to $11. So Wednesday's the day for International Hot Dog Day for you guys to go get these dogs.
0: Go do it. Go do it. Thank you so much, Mason's Hot Dogs, to McLean. Thank you, Will.
2: Thank
0: from
2: you.
0: From Nashville Star. Thank you so much. You guys are amazing. And we appreciate your partnership and what you're doing for us in the
2: Absolutely.
0: Community.
1: We appreciate y'all. Thank you, guys.
2: And it's delicious.
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4: What up? It's your man's Carl from the Jolton area, baby. And it's time for Keep It Moving Traffic.
5: Delays continue in Donaldson, Bradley Parkway southbound at Elm Help Pike. We've got a concrete spill. Three right lanes are closed. Traffic stop and go from Lebanon Pike. Emergency crews on the scene. Elm Hill Pike is blocked under Bradley Parkway in both directions as part of that cleanup. I'm Christy O'Brien.
6: It changes every 20 minutes. Here's the 92Q weather forecast.
7: I'm WSMV4 First Alert Meteorologist Stefano DiPietro. Keep the umbrella handy again today for a hit-and-miss shower and thunderstorm this afternoon. Highs are in the 80s. Tonight we're down to the 70s. Any rain tapers off. Back near 90 tomorrow with a heat index in the mid-90s and another stray shower or thunderstorm in the afternoon.
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17: A better life with Dr. Sanjay Gupta.
18: I'm feeling lucky to have my college-age kids home with me for a few weeks this summer. And one of the things I know we're going to be talking about, AI. I've started to use it more often at the hospital to get fresh takes on patient problems that I'm trying to solve. And for my girls, well, I know that they are navigating college now with these new powerful tools. Something, frankly, that you and I couldn't have even imagined when we were in school. But while it may be tempting to outsource your studying and your work to these large language models, I beg you not to. And that's because AI chatbots tend to reproduce what researchers call weird viewpoints. That's an acronym: Western, Educated, Industrialized, Rich, and democratic. Look, AI isn't going away, and admittedly, it can be a really powerful tool, but you don't want it doing your thinking for you. I'm Dr. Sanjay Gupta, helping you live a better life.
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0: Tuesday.
1: It is Tuesday. July the 14th right here on the 615 Wake Up. Hey, this is Sean Good. Wake up, Smyrna.
0: Hey, y'all. It's Sissy Brown. Wake up, West End.
2: And this is Crystal with the I Wake Up the Gulch.
1: All right, everybody, guess what? Because Crystal with an eye is coming up with some things that she just don't like.
2: Yes, it is, and it's summertime, and y'all need to start smell checking these wigs. Rub your fingers through it and put it under your nose. If you don't like it, I don't either.
1: I just don't understand the fact that these wigs and the smells and stuff,
2: people don't recognize it. Some people sweat more than others under their wigs, and their sweat creates a smell, especially when it's smothered.
3: My goodness.
2: And covered.
1: But if it's on your head, how do you not know that it smells bad? If it's on your head, like you should,
2: because they don't
4: you can't smell it.
2: You can't smell
4: it's
2: it.
4: It's in your roots.
2: But when you lay up under a dude or something, he can definitely tell. Yeah. He be like, baby, that wig, baby, that wig, that wig stinks.
1: It's making my stomach turn right now.
2: Exactly.
1: All right. I don't like that. It's coming up in a couple minutes. Stick around for it. Right now, here's Mary J. Blige and Method Man right here on the 615 Wake Up on 92Q. Wake up.

0: me don't like.
1: You know I don't like that.
0: You know I don't like it.
1: I don't like that.
0: No. You know, bitch, I don't even like it. Good Tuesday morning, everybody. It is your girl, Crystal with an I. And child, the heat is heating out here. And a lot of y'all can't handle it because I've been seeing the things that y'all been doing. And I got some things that I don't like about it.
2: One.
0: I don't like how disrespectful this new heat is. Because what the hell? I know I couldn't have been a slave because Master would have had to go on and take me.
3: Jesus.
0: Master would have had to go on and take me out, baby, because I don't like you.
2: Two.
0: People who can wear socks and flip-flops together.
3: You shouldn't. That's a lot of men.
0: Right.
3: You shouldn't.
0: Don't that hurt? If your feet got chest hairs on them, baby, just put on some shoes. But you ain't got to wear the flip-flops and the socks together.
3: I mean, the whole purpose is to kind of let your feet breathe.
0: But
3: if you got on socks, just put some damn shoes on.
0: Just put them on.
4: Maybe they toes is ugly.
3: Well, go get a pedicure. It's 2026.
0: Shave them.
3: Or at least just cut the toenails. Just do something.
0: At least. I don't like it.
2: Three.
0: If your toes are touching the pavement before your flip-flop, sandal, heel.
4: Shut up right now.
0: Yeah. Baby, go up a size because I know your feet got a little heartbeat in them when you take them shoes off because that is very painful.
3: Not your toes black and you got on shoes.
0: Yeah. How the front tip of your toes black like it, like they've been smoking. Listen.
4: Shut up.
0: I don't like that.
2: Four.
0: People who don't do smell checks on their wigs because you hugging me and your wig smelling like coloring, drugs, and bad decisions do something to my stomach. I just want coloring, drugs, and bad decisions. The wigs are reusable. Take it off, wash it, and reuse it.
4: Unless it's synthetic.
0: Unless it's synthetic, then take it off and throw it away.
4: Because human hair lasts years.
0: Oh, yeah.
4: If you take care of it.
0: If you take care of it, but a lot of y'all don't, and I don't like it. Now, y'all know Tommy from Baddies and Ink Masters and
3: okay.
0: stuff. Y'all know who I'm talking about. I don't like how this 42-year-old woman got arrested for trying to sneak into the World Cup for free. First of all, Tommy, that's not even our sport. We ain't even took over there yet. So who was you there she to said, try yeah. to... what? I'm just saying. We ain't even took over soccer yet. So who you was really trying to see? Now you done caught another charge on top of all the other ones that you have. Because she's a little menace.
3: I mean, she may be trying to get her a new man because there's a lot of money in soccer.
0: It is a lot of money
3: in soccer. A lot of money in soccer.
0: And you can get you one where they got a lot of money and you ain't got to even understand what he's saying.
3: Shut up.
0: Long as you do what he's talking about.
3: Shut
0: told.
3: Up.
0: But I'm just saying. Now, man, Tommy, get in there, girl. Get your bag.
3: Wow. That's just a few things that Crystal and I just don't like to tell.
0: Yeah,
3: it's the socks with the flip flops because that bothers me. I hate seeing that.
0: I hate seeing flip flops with black feet at the bottom.
3: Yeah, I don't even understand
0: when
3: that.
0: When your feet black at the bottom, like
3: I don't understand
0: what's
3: that.
0: Going on?
3: It's a 6:05 wake up on 92Q.
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0: Life with Dr. Sanjay Gupta.
1: I'm feeling lucky to have my college-age kids home with me for a few weeks this summer. And one of the things I know we're going to be talking about, AI. I've started to use it more often at the hospital to get fresh takes on patient problems that I'm trying to solve. And for my girls, well, I know that they are navigating college now with these new powerful tools. Something, frankly, that you and I couldn't have even imagined when we were in school. But while it may be tempting to outsource your studying and your work to these large language models, I beg you not to. And that's because AI chatbots tend to reproduce what researchers call weird viewpoints. That's an acronym: Western, Educated, Industrialized, Rich, and Democratic. Look, AI isn't going away, and admittedly, it can be a really powerful tool, but you don't want it doing your thinking for you. I'm Dr. Sanjay Gupta, helping you live a better life.
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That is Ghost Town DJs with my boo. It's a 615 wake up. Get ready because Kenny Smooth is coming up at the top of the hour with the Kenny Smooth Show. He wants to get you through the rest of your middle of your workday. So don't miss the Kenny Smooth Show starting at 10 a.m. Now, we are excited because Family Day in the Park is coming back for 2026. 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

0: 92Q Nashville's R&B Throwbacks. It's Donnell Jones, but you know what's up. It's the 615 Wake Up. We got some personal daily insights coming up in just a few minutes. Breaking news that just happened today. Fawn Weaver and her husband used to be the owner of an Uncle Nearest in Rutherford County. She got fired.
1: Yep.
0: She got fired. The conservator over the whole business fired them yesterday. So they've been locked out of everything as of today. So that black-owned business is no longer black-owned business. It's in the process of being sold. We don't know who it's going to get sold to, but this black-owned liquor brand has been taken because of some bad business deals, realistically, on Fawn's part. So unfortunately, that's what happened. So I hate to see that happen. I really, really do. I thought that was going to be a really, really thriving black-owned business. But unfortunately, it's not going to be.
2: You know, some people, I'm not saying that's what they did, but greed cost a lot of people their businesses, especially black businesses, because they get money and they don't like giving it back.
0: Yeah.
2: If they have to give it back, they do everything they can not to, and that causes them more problems than they had at first. Greed is crazy.
0: Hopefully there'll be some other black entrepreneurs that will come in and continue to keep this a black owned business. But having a black brand as big as Uncle Nearest was a great thing. So maybe there'll be some other black entrepreneurs that will step in and take controlling interest of Uncle Nearest. We got our personal daily insights coming up right now. Here's Caleb Brianna. This is Energy on 92Q.

0: 92Q Nashville's R&B Throwbacks. That's Kayla Brianna with Energy. And that is a wrap for the 615 Wake Up. Thank you guys so much for letting us get you up this morning.
1: Yes.
0: If you missed anything on our show, make sure you go check us out on our podcast, Spotify, Google Play, iTunes, or our website, 92QNashville.com.
1: Also, thank you to Mason's Hot Dogs. We really appreciate it. Tomorrow is National Hot Dog Day. You guys get to go down to Mason's Hot Dogs, 740 Thompson. Lane Thompson Place. And pick one of our hot dogs that you want to try. And they're only $7 tomorrow. Tomorrow only. They'll still have them on sale there until the end of August, but they'll be $11 after tomorrow. And then the winner of whoever you guys decide, whoever gets the most sales for their hot dog, we're going to donate to a teacher of our choice. And the Nashville Stars are also going to match our amount. So shout out to Nashville Stars and shout out to McLean and Alicia at Mason's Hot Dogs.
0: Go get my Chilean inspired hot dog. You know you're going to like it because you've never had guacamole on your hot dog before. Sissy Brown, that great.
1: I didn't say nothing.
0: You didn't say anything, but you made a bunch of noises. Yeah, exactly. So you might as well just said it. But if you know you like it and the picture looks great, go get that Chilean inspired hot dog and
1: or
0: make that the winner.
1: Or you can get that brisket hot dog with the bacon wrap beef hot dog with the bacon smoked Gouda cheese, the brisket, the tomatoes, the bacon, and the barbecue sauce.
0: That's what they normally get on a hot dog.
2: Bacon, cheese, chili, banana peppers.
1: That's what they
0: do. It's another standard hot dog, too.
2: Whatever it is, it's good, I tell you.
1: Yeah, well, tomorrow, go find out. Go get all three. It'll be $21 for all three.
0: They all looked amazing. That's for sure.
2: Yeah. They really did.
0: All right, now, it's time to get you our personal daily insights. We want you to be inspired going into this Tuesday.
1: Just because they've been around long doesn't mean they've been around strong. Read that again.
0: Okay.
1: You hear that?
0: I heard that one. Mm-hmm. At the end of the day, if someone cares about you, they care about their actions and how they impact you and how they make you feel. That's all you need to know about the people who want to be in your life.
2: Mm-hmm. And it's hot outside. Your wig is reusable. Wash it.
0: Okay. Because she's all about these nasty wigs, that's for sure.
2: All about the stinking wigs.
1: Let me just kill that. Go buy human hair.
0: There you go.
1: Go buy human
0: hair.
2: Get the human.
0: Thank you, Sissy Brown.
1: You're welcome, Sean Good. Bye, Crystal.
2: Bye, Sissy. Bye, Sean. Bye, y'all.
0: Nashville, get out and do something great today.
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3: A better life with Dr. Sanjay Gupta.
4: If you're looking to get stronger, you don't necessarily need a bunch of heavy weights to do that, at least not to start. Body weight workouts, when you do them the right way, can be really effective. Strength and conditioning specialist Dana Santis told us, with body weight training, you create progressive overload by changing joint angles, adding instability, or choosing more challenging variations of the same exercise. Two other factors driving progressive overload are time under tension and muscular fatigue. That means the amount of time your muscles are engaged during a movement, the slower the movement, the harder it will be until you reach the point where you can't do another rep with good form. You want to stop before you collapse. Also, remember this, pay attention to your breath. So important. Breathe out when you exert force. I'm Dr. Sanjay Gupta.
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4: We talk a lot here about ultra-processed foods and the many ways in which they can negatively impact your health. They've been linked to weight gain, obesity, type 2 diabetes, cardiovascular disease, even cancer. And now a new study out of UCSF found that high ultra-processed food intake was associated with something called intramuscular fat, which is exactly what it sounds like. That's fat inside your muscles, which can cause them to become weaker. Now, in this particular study, the researchers noticed more wear and tear and pain in people's knees because of weakened thigh muscles. Cutting back on ultra-processed foods isn't easy. The CDC estimates at least half the calories in our diet come from ultra-processed foods. But if you're looking to eat cleaner, cutting out sugar-sweetened beverages, that may be the best number one thing you can do to try and get started. I'm Dr. Sanjay Gupta, helping you live a better life.
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0: 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Here's a 92Q weather forecast.
1: I'm WSMV4 First Alert Meteorologist Stefano DiPietro. Keep the umbrella handy again today for a hit and miss shower and thunderstorm this afternoon. Highs are in the 80s. Tonight we're down to the 70s. Any rain tapers off. Back near 90 tomorrow with a heat index in the mid-90s and another stray shower or thunderstorm in the afternoon.
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R&B and throwbacks, that's the Fugees and Killing Me Softly. Kenny's Will, ready to get this thing cracking on a Tuesday morning. All right, co-workers, we got things to do, meetings to attend, and deadlines to make. So, you know, let's just go in and get through this thing together. This is Tim's and her latest. This is called What You Need. This is going to be the shower song for 2026. Right here on 92Q, Kenny's Will checking in.

0: Yes, indeed. Let's go. It's the Kenny Smooth Show. Welcome, welcome, welcome. Middle Tennessee. Are you guys having a great day so far? I hope you are. Got a lot of cool things happening on 92Q. 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
17: Everyone poops. It's not just the name of a classic potty training book. It's a universal truth. Even though everyone does it, almost no one wants to talk about it. Dr. Tricia Pasricha wants to change that. She's the author of a new book. It's called You've Been Pooping All Wrong. And she says there are three critical P's of pooping. The first is propulsion. Both the voluntary push you exert and the involuntary contractions that happen naturally within your body. Top line, when you feel the need to go, don't hold it. The second P is pliability, which refers to stool softness.

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6: We talk a lot here about ultra-processed foods and the many ways in which they can negatively impact your health. They've been linked to weight gain, obesity, type 2 diabetes, cardiovascular disease, even cancer. And now a new study out of UCSF found that high ultra-processed food intake was associated with something called intramuscular fat, which is exactly what it sounds like. That's fat inside your muscles, which can cause them to become weaker. Now, in this particular study, the researchers noticed more wear and tear and pain in people's knees because of weakened thigh muscles. Cutting back on ultra-processed foods isn't easy. The CDC estimates at least half the calories in our diet come from ultra-processed foods. 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I'm Dr. Sanjay Gupta, helping you live a better life.
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0: 92Q Nashville's R&B and Throwbacks. Kenny Swoopers up in his thing, man, ready to get the rolling around here this morning. So, you know, a little early to put your cups in the air right now, but you can do that on Saturday. 92Q Link, Josh Entertainment, 30 and up Nashville. We're going to be getting together this Saturday for the big cookout and day party. And we're going to be out there from 3 to 9. Well, 92Q is going to broadcast from 4 to 6. But, you know, the whole thing is going from 3 to 9. It's a cookout day party, and they're hooking up the booths right now. They're hooking up a bunch of them for free, and they're going to come with hookah and food and all of that. 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It's going down this Saturday with your friends here at 92Q. All right, stick around. We've got a lot of great music.
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7: Everyone poops. It's not just the name of a classic potty training book. It's a universal truth. Even though everyone does it, almost no one wants to talk about it. Dr. Tricia Pasricha wants to change that. She's the author of a new book. It's called You've Been Pooping All Wrong. And she says there are three critical P's of pooping. The first is propulsion. Both the voluntary push you exert and the involuntary contractions that happen naturally within your body. Top line, when you feel the need to go, don't hold it. The second P is pliability, which refers to stool softness. The keys to this one are making sure you're drinking enough water and eating enough fiber. And the last P is for pelvic floor. If you can get your knees up above your waist while you're on the toilet, like on a stool or a garbage can or a stack of books even, that can make all the difference. I'm Dr. Sanjay Gupta, helping you live a better life.
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1: I'm WSMV4 First Alert Meteorologist Stefano DiPietro. Keep the umbrella handy again today for a hit-and-miss shower and thunderstorm this afternoon. Highs are in the 80s. Tonight, we're down to the 70s. Any rain tapers off. Back near 90 tomorrow with a heat index in the mid-90s and another stray shower or thunderstorm in the afternoon.
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92Q Nashville's very being throwback. Her name is Summer Walker. Name of that one is Heart of a Woman. On the way, guys, we're going to tap in and find out what's happening around the corner, culture and the world. This is Stokely and Needs Love. Good morning.

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Ready for this. Goodlettsville, Nashville, Accumulus Station. 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

0: 92Q Nashville's RBN Throwbacks. Kalani, Foden. My name is Kenny Swift. Let's tap in.
1: Tap in.
0: So your boy Boosie, right? He gave these lawyers $600,000. Right? He gave the lawyers $600,000 because they were supposed to be getting him a pardon from your boy Trump. So he's like, yeah, man, just give us 600 racks and, you know, we'll knock that out for you. I'm like, sure, I'll do it for, you know, less than that. But anyway, the guys were Jacob Wall and Jack Berkman. They were supposed to hook up with Trump, get this man a full pardon for the gun charges and everything, and he was going to be wrenched away with it. And all he ended up doing was sending them money and nothing in return. So now he's suing them, putting them on blast. It's all up and down the timeline. But I'm like, I mean, are you supposed to be able to buy a pardon like that? Isn't that illegal? This sounds like it, but I don't know. Just a little something that's happening right now with your boy Boosie Badass. Stick around. We still got a whole lot of show to come. Birthdays on the way. You're celebrating. You can hit me up, 615-737-9292. And some of you guys just may get some cupcakes from the Cupcake Collection. Good morning. Yeah.

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2: 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Just play the game one way. You hit a ball in the gap, run. 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
5: I don't know about you, but my social media feeds are flooded with lotions and potions and gadgets, all promising to unlock different components of longevity. But if you log off, take a step back from all the hype, you'll find that the actual keys to a longer, healthier life are hiding in plain sight. There are four of them. Number one, nutrition. The Mediterranean diet really is the gold standard. Number two, exercise. You should be getting 150 minutes of moderate intensity exercise or 75 minutes of vigorous intensity exercise every week, plus strength training and stretching. Number three, sleep. Sleep is when your body and your brain repair themselves. You should be getting 7 to 9 hours a night. And finally, number four often gets forgotten, socialization. It's not a bonus. It's a necessity for a healthy life, finding a sense of community, purpose, and belonging. I'm Dr. Sanjay Gupta, helping you live a better life.
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National Trivia Throwback Sierra and Goodies. My name is Kenny Spoon. We're coming up for you very shortly. Matter of fact, right after this one from Genevieve, we're going to do some birthday love. We're going to throw some cupcakes at you guys and celebrate these cancers. This is Waiting Room, Genevieve on 92Q.

0: 92.9 HQ, Nashville's R&B and Throwbacks, Waiting Room. That's what Boosie's doing, waiting in the room. Like, when y'all gonna get my partner on and get y'all $600,000? Ain't got nothing for you, boy. All right, guys, don't forget, we're going to also be out this week at Jar 10 on Friday. The big celebration happens when you get off work with Sean Good, Off the Clock. Make sure you guys are there from 6 to 8 p.m. We are live. Crystal with an I and your boy DJ Tui in there setting that thing off. We'll see you guys right after work at Jar 10, 1910 Belcourt Avenue. Let's go ahead and celebrate these birthdays. That right. Okay. All right. Celebrating your birthday today. Cancer season is still here, man. Yeah, still turning up. We got to celebrate the following celebrities celebrating today. Tiny Harris. T.I., what you going to do? I know you're going to have a big celebration. She's 51 years old today. Lonnie Love is the double nickel, 55. Alexis Sky, 32. Rosie Greer, NFL great and actor, 94. And Conor McGregor is 38 years old today. Was that cool? Was that a cool little accent thing? I've been working on it. Kimberly Tarver celebrating. Leslie Hathaway, Cedric Van Dyke, John 2 Harper, Chuck Fight. What up, Big Chuck? You know, we called him something else on YouTube, but I can't say that on the air. But Chuck, you know what it is, bruh. Damien Horn is celebrating today. And Dr. Buddy Lee Clemens. What up, Dr. Buddy Lee? Happy birthday to you from all of us here at 92Q. Now, if you want to get somebody some cupcakes right now, this is your last-ditch opportunity to show your loved ones some love. 615-737-9292. 615-737-9292. Hit me up. Give me their name. They're celebrating the birthday, and I'm going to drop some cupcakes on them just like that. Courtesy of our friends at the Cupcake Collection. Happy birthday from 92Q. Good morning.
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9: If I were to ask you what makes for a good night's sleep, you'd probably say a dark, quiet room, not too many things on your mind. 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Temperature may be one of the most underappreciated factors in sleep. That's according to the Senior Vice President of Research and Scientific Affairs at the National Sleep Foundation. 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Most experts will recommend a room temperature of 60 to 67 degrees Fahrenheit. 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Play around a bit and see what improves your sleep. 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I'm Dr. Sanjay Gupta, helping you live a better life.
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1: I'm WSMV4 First Alert Meteorologist Stefano DiPietro. Keep the umbrella handy again today for a hit-and-miss shower and thunderstorm this afternoon. Highs are in the 80s. Tonight we're down to the 70s. Any rain tapers off. Back near 90 tomorrow with a heat index in the mid-90s and another stray shower or thunderstorm in the afternoon.
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92Q Nashville's R&B and Throwbacks. That's St. Harrison and Bad. My name is Kenny Smoove, and we are rocking you all the way through this workday, all the way to your lunch hour. That's coming up for you guys next. C-Red's ready to set it off on these ones and twos. And this is Neo with his first number one in a while. This is Up Out.

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0: wonderful event. It's Family Day in the Park. Whole day of fun and fellowship with our fellow listeners and just people from all over Middle Tennessee. We want you to be there at Hadley Park October the 3rd and get your business out there right now. Get that booth super cheap right now too. So you just go ahead to the website and get that hooked up before they sell out. All right, so make that happen. Call out all the vendors to make that happen for yourself right now. Just a little reminder from your Uncle Kenny. Stick around because you know what's coming up, guys. We'll get into a little something called Hell No to the Now, Now, Now. And Disney is playing in our face with this one. When I tell you what it is, you go, all right, Disney, come on, man. Come on, man.
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TLC creeping it out up in here this afternoon. My name is Kenny Smooth. Yeah. Up next is Hell No to the Now, Now, Now. And what is Disney doing right now? How are they playing in our face? I said it earlier. You'll find out.

0: 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My name is Kenny Twill, guys. 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You can download that thing. It's free. And get you a booth spot ready because the booth, the prices are super, super low right now. So make that happen for your business, all right? Let's get into this right now, guys. It is time for... Yes, indeed. It is time for Hell No to the No, No, and No. A Miami passenger got kicked off the very first port after smuggling his own George Foreman grill onto a cruise ship, got on the pool deck, and started firing up some ribeyes. He was just cooking them right there on the damn pool deck. Now, you know, if you've ever been on a cruise, you can't bring nothing that starts any type of fire at all. This was his very first cruise, and I don't know how he got that George Foreman grill on there, but I know they got his ass up off that boat at the very next port stop. Hell no. Next story. This has to be the most Baltimore story I've ever heard, all right? So this guy was robbing a Verizon store. He was robbing it, right? He had his truck outside. He jumped out. He go rob the place. While he was in there robbing the place, somebody came and stole his truck. He called the police to report the fact that his truck just got stolen, but the people that was inside the Verizon was like, hey, that man just robbed us, and then they took his ass to jail. Hey, Baltimore people listening right now, am I lying about this type of story? They know how Baltimore get down. And my final story goes out to Disney, man. Disney just made a brand new black superhero. His name, Captain Durag.
1: Oh, my God.
0: Yep, can be seen on Disney Junior. He flies around Slime City and keeps the city clean and promotes positive behavior. Look, I'm all about cultural representation and positivity, but y'all sat in a whole room and y'all were creating things like the Disney creators, and the best y'all could come up with was Captain Durag. Who's his arch enemy? Like a wave brush or something? What? Just
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13: A Better Life with Dr. Sanjay Gupta.
14: As someone who's been married nearly 25 years, I'll tell you, there's a lot of great things about having a spouse. And according to a new study out of the University of Miami Health System, marriage might even be linked to a lower risk of cancer. Why? Well, the researchers said people who are married are less likely to engage in risky behavior. They're more likely to get a nudge to go to regular preventive medicine appointments and screenings. and they have a partner to share the load of family obligations, household chores, and finances. No one is saying you should get married in the pursuit of better health, but if you are single, how can you build a strong support system to maybe get some of these same benefits? Do your own research, find out what's important, and then hold members of your squad accountable and let them hold you accountable as well. That can provide a lot of support. I'm Dr. Sanjay Gupta, helping you live a better life.

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1: I don't need to hear anything from anybody. 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Just play the game one way. You hit a ball in the gap, run. Boom, coming in hot.
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1: I'm First Alert meteorologist Melanie Layden. Once again, today, a couple of afternoon showers will be possible. Still plenty of dry times, too. Our temperatures will hang out in the upper 80s, but feeling more like the 90s with all the humidity. It will get hotter as we go into the end of the week, but rain chances will start decreasing.

92Q Nashville's Army and Throwbacks Maxwell Ascension. My name is Kenny Smith. Guys, coming up, we're going to tap in, find out what's happening around the corner, culture and the world. You'll even be able to help out Nashville with a very, very pressing problem. It's coming up next.

0: 92Q Nashville's Forever Your Throwback says Bobby Valentino and Slow Down. Let's tap in.
1: Tap in.
0: All right, guys. So I said I was going to get you some information where you can help out Middle Tennessee. So this is not only Middle Tennessee, but Southern Kentucky right now is at a real crisis level with the emergency blood shortage. It's at a crisis level right now. Middle Tennessee and Southern Kentucky. Donations have been dropping since like May, and hospitals are pulling about 3,500 more units a week than expected. So it's kind of peak trauma season. You know, things happen to accidents and kids out of school, and the blood is needed, guys. So if you are O positive, B negative, in particular, those two particular blood types, O positive, a lot of black folks have O positive. Look, go down and make that blood donation. All right, now they got one right here on Charlotte. You can go right on Charlotte. If you don't know where to go, yeah, you can go to American Red Cross right there, and they'll take care of it. But go down there and make that blood donation if you could, please. We are at critical levels with this thing right now. All right, guys, you know what's coming up, guys. We're going to wrap things up with that final thought of the day. That is on the way, and we're going to give you some more details on how you can get hooked up to the Southern Soul Festival that's happening for the lovers. All right, we'll tell you more about that, how to win those tickets tomorrow morning. Good afternoon.
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10: I'm feeling lucky to have my college-age kids home with me for a few weeks this summer. And one of the things I know we're going to be talking about, AI. I've started to use it more often at the hospital to get fresh takes on patient problems that I'm trying to solve. And for my girls, well, I know that they are navigating college now with these new powerful tools. Something, frankly, that you and I couldn't have even imagined when we were in school. But while it may be tempting to outsource your studying and your work to these large language models, I beg you not to. And that's because AI chatbots tend to reproduce what researchers call weird viewpoints. That's an acronym. Western, educated, industrialized, rich, and democratic. Look, AI isn't going away. And admittedly, it can be a really powerful tool. But you don't want it doing your thinking for you. I'm Dr. Sanjay Gupta, helping you live a better life.
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0: Hey, I'm Chris VanVleet. This is Insight with Chris VanVleet. 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
1: That's where Never Give Up comes from. I wasn't Brock. I wasn't Roman. I wasn't Dwayne. I was last.
0: And the biggest names in pro wrestling and beyond.
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1: Like a moth to a flame, burned by the fire, fire, fire. My love is blind, can't you see my desire?
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92Q Nashville's Rambi and Throwbacks. Breezy, July the 25th, guys. You know, not this Saturday, but next Saturday. Oh, it's going down. Coming up next for you, though, is that final thought. We'll get into it after the King of Pop. Good afternoon, Middle Tennessee.

0: 92Q Nashville's R&B and Throwbacks, the king of pop, Michael Jackson, still out here breaking records. Now the number one biopic ever created, ever on film. I'm so glad he did that, too, because, you know, they were really talking crazy about this. I'm like, y'all must don't know who Michael Jackson is, man. Talking about it was going to be a flop, whatever. Anyway, let's get into this right now, though. It's time for that final thought
1: of the day.
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0: You know, over the last few weeks, man, we've been having some really hard conversations, pretty necessary ones, too. You know, I've listened to the reactions, I've read my timeline, I've got calls up to the station, and I noticed something, and it's not been sitting with me too well. Like, when I get on this microphone and talk about police misconduct and accountability and injustice and systems failing our community, the response is immediate. Preach, Kenny, tech them, man, talk that talk. Yeah. And rightfully so. If something's wrong, you know, somebody should speak on it. I'm going to be that person. But I've noticed that energy changes the moment I turn that conversation towards us. The second I say we need to be accountable for ourselves and we need accountability in our homes and our communities, all of a sudden the room gets quiet. Everybody get nervous. Well, not everybody, but some. When I said our children should not be out in the street fighting armed police officers, some people got angry with me. Some people agreed. No, but I had some guy call me an agent. I had another female call me an Uncle Tom, not because I was defending bad police and not because I ignored the injustice. But how dare I say our kids should not be out here fighting police? Two things can be true at the same time. We can demand accountability from institutions and still demand accountability for ourselves. We can call out unfair treatment and still teach our children respect, discipline, and self-control. We can criticize bad behavior from others and still look in the mirror when the bad behavior comes from us. Because if we're constantly asking, what's wrong with these kids? What's wrong with these kids? What's wrong with the fruit? I don't think anything wrong with the fruit. I think it's the damn tree. And that's not condemnation. It's not self-hate. It's ownership. Because the village doesn't get stronger by pretending the problems don't exist. The village gets stronger when we love each other enough to tell each other the truth. That's my truth today, guys. And that's my time. I'm about to have a lot of fun, but I get bounced out of here and make this thing. Hang on over to the DL Hughley Show. I'm ready to get this thing started right here. I'm up out of here, guys. We'll do it again mañana. Peace.
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14: A better life with Dr. Sanjay Gupta.
15: When you need your body to perform, but some of your muscles are having trouble, other muscles can sometimes help compensate. This is a great thing short term, but long term it can lead to serious and even chronic aches and pains. So if you've got nagging stiffness or irritation somewhere, don't push through it. Try to figure out why it's happening and how you can correct it. Strength and conditioning specialist Dana Santa says, performing exercises at a deliberate tempo makes it easier to notice when the wrong muscles are taking over, and also gives the intended muscles a chance to engage before that compensation kicks in. Dana suggests that starting with primary movement patterns such as squatting, hinging, pushing, pulling, rotating, and core can help make compensation easiest to identify and to address. I'm Dr. Sanjay Gupta, helping you live a better life.
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0: I'm First Alert meteorologist Melanie Layden. Once again, today a couple of afternoon showers will be possible. Still plenty of dry times too. Our temperatures will hang out in the upper 80s, but feeling more like the 90s with all the humidity. It will get hotter as we go into the end of the week, but rain chances will start decreasing.
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1: What did you set this on, hell?
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1: 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Lot going on. I hold by this, and I hate to be conspiratorial, but it does seem like a dude who was, you know, relatively healthy, had flown to Ukraine, was scheduled to do a meet the press the next day, and then all of a sudden, it's what they said to me, a sudden, unexpected.
4: Yes. And they called it mysterious. Yeah. Of course it's mysterious.
1: Nothing mysterious about a dude, an older man having a heart attack, but you made it mysterious when you called it that.
4: Yep.
1: It was a sudden illness.
4: Yep, that's what they called it.
1: Sudden illness is explosive diarrhea. That's not, you know what I mean?
5: Yeah.
1: That's sudden illness.
5: And it's 2,600, over 2,600 cases.
1: You know what I mean?
5: Yeah. So, come on, man.
1: Yeah, sudden illness is that. See,
4: that's what I think.
1: And now we got algae and diarrhea. This is...
4: What is happening?
1: It's a revelation, man. Baby. If I see dudes on horses riding down the street, I'm done.
5: Got the screw worm messing up the price of beef and all that.
1: Yeah, man. Man,
4: there's a lot going on.
1: I'm telling you, it is like the earth is sending us a signal. The universe hasn't had enough.
5: They said that screw worm epidemic is directly related to all those Doge cuts. They used to be able to track that.
4: Yeah, for sure.
1: Yeah.
4: And don't forget, you know, there was also not only this exploding diarrhea, but in
1: when
4: California.
1: When you got Nadja Hartberg diarrhea.
4: But you remember they had the vomiting disease right before that. So it's just like,
1: well, you get that every time Trump speaks.
4: That's highly contagious, one after the other.
1: Yeah, I get that every time Trump talks.
4: Yeah. So, you know, here's the thing.
1: Explosive diarrhea.
4: So if we truly believe that Mitch McConnell is gone, and we know for sure Lindsey Graham is gone, you know they say it comes in threes.
1: Yeah. Yeah.
4: Just saying.
5: Yeah, we can only
4: hope that, you know, I don't know.
1: I don't want to wish that.
4: I don't
1: anybody.
4: Know. No,
1: on
4: me
1: air.
4: Either.
1: On
4: for
1: air.
4: Sure. Well, put it on air. No. I don't wish it on anybody, period. Even though I did not like Senator Lindsey Graham, you know, I don't want to wish any ill will on
1: him. They call him Lady D.
4: Oh, Lady D. Ooh.
1: That's the call. That's his nickname.
4: Really?
1: Yeah.
4: Look it up. Lady D. What's the D stand for?
5: Keep going. Know. Keep moving. Keep moving.
1: Keep moving. I tell you. The gay prostitutes. How am I going to pay my mortgage now? They said Grindr lowered their flags at half staff.
4: Oh, my gosh. You so stupid.
1: They did. I'm like, all right. Happy birthday to the one and only Lonnie Love. Happy birthday to Tamika Harris. Happy birthday to Conor McGregor. Boy, was that a waste.
5: Oh, man.
1: 60-some seconds? Man, come on now. All right, happy birthday to Jane Lynch from Glee. Happy birthday to Daryl Reeves, one of the best that ever did it. Happy birthday to Jaime Gomez from Taboo of Black Eyed Peas. Happy birthday to Rosie Greer. Happy birthday to Lauren Gibson, the choreographer. Happy birthday to Stan Shaw, studying boxer in Harlem Nights. Happy birthday to Vincent Pastore, Salvatore Big on Sopranos. Happy birthday to Aisha Rainwright, raising Dion at General Hospital. And of course, happy birthday to the very funny Flame Monroe. Very
4: Flame,
1: funny
4: happy birthday.
1: Possum Slip. Of course, happy birthday to one and only Gerald Ford. We got the great show lineup for you. Of course, Jasmine will tell us what's trending. I will have a little note from the GED section right now. Here is J.

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Now, if you miss any part of our show today, remember to get caught up by checking out the D.L. 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

0: Jazz man.
1: What man?
0: Tell these good people what's true.
1: So Angela Rye has started a little bit of a debate on social media on whether or not we should be talking the way we are about Andrew Gillum. Now, in case you don't know, that he did a podcast along with Angela Rye and
0: Sellers. Tiffany Cross was on there.
1: Tiffany Cross was on there as well. And, you know, she really kind of got some stuff off her chest regarding all of the things that people on social media are saying about him in light of his arrest.
0: Wait a minute. Well, nobody put the meth in his hand.
1: I know. He was found with
0: three
1: packages of methamphetamines, all the things that we understand. And this was in July, right? Now, we do remember what happened way back when.
0: Right. And they got mad at me because I said, Stacey Abrams turned Georgia, when she lost, she turned Georgia blue. And when Gillum lost, he turns to D and drugs.
1: Yeah. Well,
0: and they hated that. And then he turns around and does it.
1: Yeah. Well, she is basically holding her friend down, and she's like, I don't appreciate it. She's like, you know, you have to think about the fact that, you know, about his wife and his children. And people in the comments were like, was he thinking about his wife and children?
0: Nobody put the meth in his hand.
1: Nobody did, for sure. And thing was, she wants the same amount of smoke for all of the other things that are going on, like the Nolan Wells situation, or like the 1-year-old kid who was shot in Mississippi, like the kids who've been found, you know.

0: I don't understand meth.
1: Yeah.
0: I don't understand meth.
1: Especially when you see it does. But, you know.
0: I mean, I'm not one to, I mean, I've done any number of things, but meth.
1: Yeah. Why don't we just stop right there? Anyway, also trending, the Justice Department. Did you see the latest picture of the Civil Rights Division?
0: Yeah,
1: the photo, all of these newly hired attorneys and the staff and whatnot. And not one black man.
0: No,
1: and only two sisters.
0: Yeah.
1: And that's it.
0: And that's your civil rights division. They got that coonish look on them.
1: Yeah. That's it. Especially the one down front.
0: Yeah.
1: You see one down front.
0: Yeah.
1: So that's your, I mean, that's what you got. That's what you're working with. Yeah. Now, what you could do if you want to take a little break from all of that, get on board what?
0: All aboard.
1: We're going to have some fun. I can't wait. OneVoyageCruise.com is where you can get your tickets. We're going to be there. This one over here. This one. DL's going to be there. A lot of your frat brothers are going to be on the cruise. Ricky Smiley and Anthony Anderson. And et cetera. Oh, he's a noob, isn't he?
0: He's very much a noob.
1: Yeah. Mr. Tendonism.
0: I don't know what
1: it's not his fault. You know what?
0: I don't know what Mr. Tendonism is.
1: Anyway. Well, you know, last year, all the Greeks were there. You know, the Deltas were there, the AKAs, the Alphas. I feel like it was one lone, who was it, Lane? It was one lone person from a fraternity. It was so odd because we all got together and took these pictures and it was just him by himself.
0: Niecy Nash is up. Niecy Nash came over.
1: What is she? She is a...
0: She just came over yesterday. Her and Elise Neal. Zeta?
1: I don't know. I think it's Zeta. I'll have to look into that.
0: Let me get on the Divine9.com
1: and find out. But anyway, that's what's going on. Get your tickets now at OneVoyageCruise.com. And you can use the code what? DL, perhaps?
2: Team DL.
0: Why not? Go ahead on.
2: Team DL.
1: Let's go. There you go. And that's what's trending.
0: All right.
1: You know what? Shut up.
0: A little note from the GED Sex is coming up on the D.L. Hughley Show.
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8: You know, it's funny, when I think back to what the typical American dinner looked like when you and I were kids, there's usually some kind of meat featured at the center of the plate. Vegetables are there, but often thought of as a side dish. More and more, though, we are coming to realize that a plant-based diet, with little or no meat even, is going to be a healthier way to eat for just about everyone. New study out of the University of Hawaii Cancer Center found that eating a high-quality plant-rich diet that includes whole grains, vegetables, and fruits may prevent cognitive impairment even when people start that diet in their late 50s and 60s. Yeah, it's important to make sure you're getting enough protein, fats, complex carbohydrates. Just because you cut out or even cut back on meat, though, is not a license to eat whatever you want. Focus on eating whole, real foods. I'm Dr. Sanjay Gupta, helping you live a better life.

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1: I'm telling you, they gave Japanese reparations. They gave the Italians reparations. They're trying to give redneck. The only thing they gave black people was syphilis. And we had to wait in line for that. Excuse me. Well, I hope they don't run out of syphilis for our
0: kids. It's the D.L. Hughley Show. And we're back.

So yet another young man who was entitled to be here, who was legally here, is shot by ICE. The thing that I find interesting is that out of the 12 people that have been murdered by ICE, not one of them had a criminal record. Out of the all the people that have been held in detention and arrested by ICE, only 5% of them had a criminal record. If this was about stopping immigration, if this was about, you know, protecting our borders, then what the f*** are they doing in Maine? What are they doing in Minneapolis? This is about torturing the people that Trump doesn't like. It is about blue cities and blue states. Maine has an immigration problem. And why is it that we're so satisfied with people dying in our streets? They've killed white people. They've killed black people. They've killed 12 people to date with no oversight. None at all. None. Not to mention the people that are dead in detention centers or the young women that are being raped in detention centers. This is what happens. When you say that you issue an edict and you say that you want 10,000 people arrested a day. When you allow masked, armed, untrained men into cities, when you allow them to have no accountability, when the Supreme Court basically legalizes a racial profiling, they can stop somebody on the basis of race, on the basis of language, and the basis of employment. What did you think would happen? This is not about immigration and protecting our borders. Joe Biden deported more people. There wasn't this upheaval. Barack Obama deported more people. There wasn't this upheaval. Bill Clinton deported more people. There wasn't this upheaval. This is about terror. This is about torturing the people who doesn't like under the color of authority. I tell you what, when there was no discernible difference between the Proud Boys that marched on the Capitol and the men and women we see in our streets masked up. This is terror. Terror. And nobody takes accountability. Nobody says anything. There's no congressional oversight to speak of. There certainly is none from the department level to speak of, because everybody in place does his bidding and people are dying because of it. So I guess now, ISIS, they were trying to run me over a car, is the PDs I feared for my life. And people who are entitled to be here, people that are American citizens, have died. 12 people are dead since this happened. 12. If ICE keeps this up, they're going to be on the episode of First 48. Even Memphis is going down. That's a little sexy. Got the Jazzy Park coming up in 15 minutes. It's the D.L. Hughley Show.

0: She's jazz. She's smart. It's the Jazzy Report on the D.L. Hughley Show.
1: New York became the first U.S. state to halt construction of a large new data center, imposing a one-year moratorium as concerns grow that the facilities driving the AI boom are raising power costs, straining water supplies, and burdening local communities. The moratorium positions New York at the forefront of a growing national debate over how to manage the infrastructure needed to support AI.
2: Wow. Yeah. We are
1: first one.
2: Pretty soon, if we could get AI to buy products, we need people. I'm serious. They're trying to replace humanity.
3: Yeah.
1: Yeah, they really are.
2: They are.
1: I just saw where now they have an AI robot that will also give you prescriptions for medications.
2: Yeah. Yeah. Mm. Do you know why profits are up? Profits are up because because of AI, they get to fire people, they get to lay off people, they get to not hire people, and their profits still, because what is your biggest expenditure? Is employees.
3: Yeah.
1: Employees. Insurance, all the things.
2: And all they need, they don't get sick, they don't, have you seen now everywhere, remember we used to see those cars, that drive by themselves,
1: and
2: they used
1: to
2: only be on the streets, the Waymos, now I see them on freeways now.
3: Yeah.
1: Mm-hmm.
3: And what they don't realize, what really drives this economy, we think it's goods and services, it's actually services. It's like services is like 70% of the income. It's not just buying product, it's actually service. We're a country of service industry, and AI can't do that.
2: Yeah, well, not yet. The thing that is, I just don't get how people don't understand is they never wanted to pay anybody a living wage. The chasm between the haves and the have-nots has gone exponentially bigger because they're finding more and more ways to keep their money in their pocket, to pay you less, to do stuff to you that, you know. And so now we're looking at a real situation where on the lower rung of things, even in the higher rung of things, they're working with AI and having these data centers and all that kind of stuff. This is really that, you know, AI type thing. When Will Smith, this is that.
3: Yep. Mm-hmm.
1: All day long.
2: Yes.
1: This is it.
2: It's becoming that.
1: Well,
2: yeah.
1: Taking a 5-minute brain break can increase performance and productivity in subsequent tasks by over 50%. A study of students taking 2 mental math tests were followed and allowed a 5-minute break. Half of them were allowed a 5-minute break. The others were not. And they said that the ones who got the break had a 57% higher mark on their test.
2: We call that a nap, but you can call it a brain break.
3: I take
2: all
3: the
2: these new terms.
1: I take brain.
2: You can call
1: breaks
2: that a brain break if you want to. Hell no, I'm taking one right now as we speak.
4: We know.
2: So this is interesting. A woman who is now remarried, she called her baby daddy to get her lights back on. Take a gander.
5: So y'all, please help me understand this. My lights got turned off, so I called my baby's father and asked him if he could get my lights turned on for me. He said no because I have a husband and that's his responsibility.
2: Should the baby daddy pay to have her lights turned back on? I mean, his kids live there. I mean,
1: nope. Yeah. Not if she's married.
3: She another man in the house, man.
2: Nah, I can't.
1: Or
2: I
1: as
2: can't.
1: My good friend Gary would say, "Murred."
2: You know, I could see if your kids live there that you wouldn't want your kids to be like that. So I would come get them and put them at the light in my house.
1: Yeah. But would you take all the kids or just yours?
2: No, just mine. No.
1: Yeah.
2: Let me see the light. Not at my house. You can't.
1: Yeah.
2: Crumb snatchers. Have your daddy come. Do you think? You think he should? I mean, all of these things really depend on the kind of dynamic you guys have.
1: Yeah.
2: But she's remarried. She called her baby daddy to get her lights cut back on. Should the baby daddy pay to have her lights cut back on? Mm. That is the question. But when she remarried, so
1: yes.
2: It says in sickness and in health. It should have said in darkness and in light. It's what it should have said. So, no, I wouldn't help. It would honestly depend on how I felt about her and I felt about their relationship, but I was cool. You know, if I was cool. I could never imagine that being a scenario that I would ever agree with.
1: Who did you marry that they can't keep the lights on?
2: Right, exactly. Clearly somebody that doesn't work at the power company. I mean.
1: The other thing is it opens the door for me to keep asking things and favors.
2: I keep hearing footsteps, baby. In the dark. Slipping in the darkness.
1: Okay. We get it. We get the reference.
2: So do you think that's going to be the question we ask? 877-242-2426. You
1: also, it's up on Twitter at D.O. 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
2: Yeah. We're going to get to your calls in a bit. It's The D.O. Hughley Show.
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23: A better life with Dr. Sanjay Gupta.
24: I'm feeling lucky to have my college-age kids home with me for a few weeks this summer. And one of the things I know we're going to be talking about, AI. I've started to use it more often at the hospital to get fresh takes on patient problems that I'm trying to solve. And for my girls, well, I know that they are navigating college now with these new powerful tools. Something, frankly, that you and I couldn't have even imagined when we were in school. But while it may be tempting to outsource your studying and your work to these large language models, I beg you not to. And that's because AI chatbots tend to reproduce what researchers call weird viewpoints. That's an acronym: Western, Educated, Industrialized, Rich, and Democratic. Look, AI isn't going away, and admittedly, it can be a really powerful tool, but you don't want it doing your thinking for you. I'm Dr. Sanjay Gupta, helping you live a better life.
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0: 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It's the DL Hughley Show. And we're back.
1: The question we're asking, ladies and gentlemen, is this. Let's take a gander.
2: So, y'all, please help me understand this. My lights got turned off. So, I called my baby's father and asked him if he could get my lights turned on for me. And he said no because I have a husband and that's his responsibility. How is that his responsibility to pay my lights to get turned back on after they get turned off? And you have kids that sit here. You don't care about your kids? I understand that I have a husband, granted, don't beat me up over it, but we fell on hard times. So as my baby's father, I feel like you're supposed to pick up the slack.
1: Should he help pay her, put her lights back on? Why was y'all using lights y'all couldn't pay for? Y'all should have got candles. It's Bed Bath & Beyond everywhere.
3: They out of business, man.
1: Or do whatever you can while the lights are on.
4: Or during the daytime.
1: Yeah. Put everything where we don't need to see at.
5: They only phones anyway.
1: Yeah.
5: You
1: know,
3: not long. You ain't going to recharge them.
4: Yeah.
1: I remember when you get your phone cut off, you go, do-do-do-do-do. Remember that?
4: Yes, I do remember that. I do.
1: And I know some people that rather buy a nice pair of shoes to get their phone, pay their phone bill.
4: Don't talk about me like that.
1: Kyle, we're going to go to our social media platform. What are they saying out there?
6: We got Martin Ma'in from Pittsburgh, Pennsylvania, and he said, hell nah, she shouldn't help her.
1: I think it really, truly depends on what kind of relationship you have.
4: But
1: if y'all
4: got
1: restraining orders, I would be glad the lights was off.
4: But wouldn't you feel weird, though, if you're... Well, obviously, I'm not a man, but I would feel weird.
1: Is it obvious?
4: Should be. It's very obvious. Look at these up here. But what I'm saying really is...
1: Oh, those got... Bruce Jenner got those.
4: But what I'm saying is...
1: They got a shop. And
4: wouldn't you feel weird that another man has to come in and pay bills for you and your wife?
1: I would.
4: Especially you're someone who used to sleep with your wife.
1: Yeah, I would.
4: That's a little weird for me.
1: Hey, you know if I cut these lights, I'm going to get some out of this, all right?
4: I mean.
1: If we're agreeable, then that's cool.
4: And the kind I can see because the lights are now on.
1: Yeah. That's cool.
4: I mean, I don't know.
1: Just enough life to push your wig back. If I can't get that, no.
4: That's terrible.
1: And there was a voice that said, let there be light. And that.
4: Man.
1: These are some very presumptuous women, though.
4: Yeah.
1: What you gonna do? You want my kids in the dark? I don't want my kids in the dark. They can stay with me till the lights is on.
4: It could be that she knew she could ask him, or he always said, hey, listen, here you go.
1: Yeah.
4: I mean, I don't know.
1: Yeah.
4: Would you be upset if your wife called her ex-husband and especially didn't tell you, and you came home and lights are on, and now...
1: Wow. They ain't gonna do that. We'll be here in the dark together, baby.
4: Know,
1: we'll figure
4: right.
1: this out.
4: Yeah. Figure it out in the dark. Yeah, just don't write nothing down because you can't see it.
1: Can't do it. All right. Do you think, here's a scenario.
2: So, y'all, please help me understand this. My lights got turned off. So, I called my baby's father and asked him if he could get my lights turned on for me. He said no because I have a husband and that's his responsibility.
1: What do you think? 877-242-2426. We'll get to your calls directly. It is the D.L. Hughley Show.
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5: We talk a lot here about ultra-processed foods and the many ways in which they can negatively impact your health. They've been linked to weight gain, obesity, type 2 diabetes, cardiovascular disease, even cancer. And now a new study out of UCSF found that high ultra-processed food intake was associated with something called intramuscular fat, which is exactly what it sounds like. That's fat inside your muscles, which can cause them to become weaker. Now, in this particular study, the researchers noticed more wear and tear and pain in people's knees because of weakened thigh muscles. Cutting back on ultra-processed foods isn't easy. The CDC estimates at least half the calories in our diet come from ultra-processed foods. But if you're looking to eat cleaner, cutting out sugar-sweetened beverages, that may be the best number one thing you can do to try and get started. I'm Dr. Sanjay Gupta, helping you live a better life.
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0: It is the D.L. Hughley Show, your 2026 edition. The question we're asking, ladies and gentlemen, is this. Let's take a gander.
1: So, y'all, please let me understand this. My lights got turned off. So, I called my baby's father and asked him if he could get my lights turned on for me. He said no, because I have a husband, and that's his responsibility.
0: Do you think that the baby daddy should pay? Skip, what do you think?
2: No, man. You got your whole husband in the house. Mm-hmm. And he's supposed to be responsible for that household. If my kids happen to live there, then my kids going to come. I got plenty of light. So until you can get y'all situation together, they coming to stay with my kids.
0: Now, what I will do is I'll let you run an extension cord to my house to let the fridge stay off.
3: One plug, one plug on.
0: We did that. We used to do that. Run a extension cord to your neighbor's house, your refrigerator.
4: Did you?
0: Yes, baby. Yes.
3: We used to help our neighbors out.
0: Yeah, everybody running over there. But we was in it, boy. We was in. Well, the struggle was real.
4: It was, for real.
0: We're going to get to your calls in a bit. 877-242-2426. We'll get to your calls directly. It is the D.L. Hughley Show.

0: So a woman gets her lights. Well, let me let you hear.
1: So y'all, please let me understand this. My lights got turned off. So I called my baby's father and asked him if he could get my lights turned on for me. And he said no, because I have a husband and that's his responsibility. How is that his responsibility to pay my lights to get turned back on after they get turned off? And you have kids that sit here. You don't care about your kids?
0: Do you think it should help? 877-242-2426. We'll get to your calls directly. It is the deal.

0: So here's the scenario.
1: So y'all, please let me understand this. My lights got turned off. So I called my baby's father and asked him if he could get my lights turned on for me. He said no, because I have a husband and that's his responsibility. How is that his responsibility to pay my lights to get turned back on after they get turned off? And you have kids that sit here. You don't care about your kids? I understand that I have a husband, granted, don't beat me up over it, but we fell on hard times. So as my baby's father, I feel like you're supposed to pick up the slack. So you rather for your kids be in the dark than to help your baby mother get her lights turned back on? What if I didn't have a husband? Would you have helped me then? These men is crazy. Sir, help me get my lights turned on. Don't worry about my husband. He's doing what he's supposed to do as a man. As my baby daddy, you should be helping me.
0: Now, what do you think? Junius, what do you think, man?
2: Unless I paid that dude to take her off my hands. No, I'm not. I got to pass on this, but I'm sorry. My kids just picked the wrong week to be over there. Y'all could have stayed over here.
0: Yeah, your stepdaddy needed to step.
2: Exactly. No, I can't see it. I'm sorry.
0: No, I feel for you. I just can't reach.
2: Yeah.
0: My Uncle Butch just said, I feel for you. I just can't reach.
2: Don't know how long that old bad stretch going to be bad.
0: Yeah. Well, the good thing about it is daylight savings in a few months.
3: You got your PlayStation. It's just a station because ain't no power to it. And
0: What's that with the evening glow in Alaska? What is that? The midnight? What is that?
4: The land of the midnight.
5: Aurora Borealis.
0: And Aurora Borealis, yeah. Which is a pretty good taco joint, too. But what are the midnight lights? What do they call them, Kyle?
4: Aurora Borealis.
0: No, but what did we call
5: the
0: it?
5: We call it the Northern Lights.
0: Then why didn't you just say that?
5: Listen, I have Asperger's. Specificity is needed.
0: Dude, here.
2: That's real.
0: Ever since he got back
5: from
0: Thailand.
5: I know that's a big word, but specificity is needed.
0: Ooh.
6: He talking really hard. Wait. You better leave him alone.
0: Yeah, you talking like your room paid for, ain't
6: it? You talking like your lights are still on.
0: You talking reckless.
5: I think I'm going to specifically be quiet.
0: Yeah, of course. Yeah, that's... Yeah, if you know what? If people thought like that, it'd be a lot less homeless people.
6: Yeah,
0: I know that.
6: Yeah.
0: Because I know some of them homeless people just couldn't keep their mouth shut.
6: Couldn't be quiet.
0: That's it. We're going to get to your calls in a bit. 877-242-2426. We'll get to your calls directly. It is the D.L. Hughley Show. Skip. Now, when you make a steak, you're supposed to not wash it off, and you're supposed to let it rest.
2: Right.
0: You're supposed to let it rest, right?
6: Mm-hmm.
0: When you open wine, you're not supposed to drink it right away. You're supposed to open it up and let it rest, right? Get room temperature, right?
2: Yep.
0: So maybe he is right.
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12: Not all screen time is created equal, and a new study out of Sweden is helping us understand this even better. So researchers followed more than 20,000 people over nearly two decades and determined that passive screen time, like sitting on the couch and watching television, raised someone's risk of dementia. But if they did something active, like reading, puzzles, or interacting with other people, this same group of people saw their risk of dementia drop. Just like you got to put the work in to keep your body in shape as you age, you basically have to do the same thing with your brain. A couple things I have found to help: working to learn something new every day, whatever it might be, challenging yourself in some way every day, and really importantly, staying socially active. Some days that means meeting friends in person. Other days, maybe an email, a text, or a phone call. Just stay engaged. I'm Dr. Sanjay Gupta, helping you live a better life.
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And

0: So a woman gets her life. Well, let me let you hear.
1: So y'all, please let me understand this. My lights got turned off. So I called my baby's father and asked him if he could get my lights turned on for me. He said no, because I have a husband and that's his responsibility. How is that his responsibility to pay my lights to get turned back on after they get turned off? And you have kids that sit here. You don't care about your kids?
0: What do you think? We can go through the phones.
2: Well, first I had to gather my composure from laughing so hard at what she said. But my question is, did the baby daddy help make the bill? If he helped make the bill, then I don't have a problem with her asking that question. But if that man didn't help make that bill, how could she even find it in her heart to even ask someone that question? So it was really funny to me, because even when she was saying it, I think she knew in her heart that she shouldn't have been asking that question either. But I wouldn't ask nobody that, especially if I have a man in my house. Never.
3: That man shouldn't be paying that girl bill. What if it was reversed? If he called her because he got the kids and he got an old lady at his house and his lights got cut off and he called her, she going to be like, nah, I bring the kids over to my house. I got lights at my house. So I've been dealing with this my whole life. I'm 40 and I've been relationship with the three people. Sometimes couples go on and they have an all right relationship with their new spouse. And if they can get along and if they cool, I don't see nothing wrong with doing it maybe one time. But if they're not cool and if they don't get along and they don't like each other, well, no, I don't think maybe it would be a good idea to pay, but I would just remove the kids and bring the kids to my home until they get their lights cut back on. But other than that, I would show them some grace at least one time. That's if we get along and we all cool and everything's all right. But if not, she just have to try to get her lights on the best way she can.
4: My thing is, if you married that broke brother, let that day. You live in the dark with that broke brother. If you got a problem with the kids being in the dark, they can always come to the baby daddy house. That's how it is. It ain't the baby daddy's responsibility to keep their household going. So,
5: hell no. And I'm a woman. If the man I'm married to can't keep my lights on, you know what? You gonna be in the dark. No, that's a no. No, no, no. So I wish my ex would call me for anything. No, no, no. We're exes because I'm done with your butt.
6: Man, hell no. Ain't no way in hell I'm going to sit up there and go pay my baby mama light bill to get her lights turned on. She out her rabbit behind mine. She got a man at the house. You got married for that purpose. You ain't with me no more. Ain't my responsibility. I ain't turning on no lights. None of that. You can bring my kids to my house. But other than that, I am no way in darn hell am I getting my baby mama lights turned back on. She better go out there, go get a job, or go shake herself up or something.
7: The answer is no, no, no. If she's married and has a husband and she calling her baby daddy to help get her lights back on, it's not the baby daddy's responsibility. That's the whole purpose of having a husband, to help enhance the life that you already have. If she don't have the money and he don't have the money, what are they married for? Don't, at some point, all your money can't be going in together. Somebody got to have some money somewhere, because it's two of y'all. I could see if it was just her, but it's two of y'all, which means two incomes. That's not your baby daddy's responsibility. Now, what he can do is get his child or his children and take them to his house. But if she don't want that and she wants the money, then no, that's not her baby daddy's responsibility.
8: No, no, with the hell to the dome. Nobody paying nobody else bills. She lost her old man. She just got married. Well, he ain't paying the bill. You don't call no baby daddy. You call nobody else paying the bill. You just got married. She got a lot of nerve.
0: We're going to get to your calls directly. It is the D.L. Hughley Show.

0: So a woman gives her life. Well, let me let you hear.
1: So y'all, please let me understand this. My lights got turned off. So I called my baby's father and asked him if he could get my lights turned on for me. And he said no, because I have a husband and that's his responsibility. How is that his responsibility to pay my lights to get turned back on after they get turned off? That you have kids that sit here. You don't care about your kids? I understand that I have a husband, granted, don't beat me up over it, but we fell on hard times. So as my baby's father, I feel like you're supposed to pick up the slack. So you rather for your kids be in the dark than to help your baby mother get her lights turned back on? What if I didn't have a husband? Would you have helped me then? These men is crazy. Sir, help me get my lights turned on.
0: What do you think? We can go through the phones.
2: Absolutely not. I don't think that should be even should be an option. At this point, I'm thinking the father is apparently doing what he should be doing for his child. And for her to feel like she can call him up and ask him that, not only will he be taking care of the child, he'll be taking care of her husband's responsibility and hers as well. So absolutely not. That should not even be an option. She should not have even called and posed that question to him.
3: Absolutely not. The baby father should not be paying for the lights to get turned back on. And she should be a little bit ashamed of herself, especially since she got a new husband. Why is the new husband not ashamed of her calling the baby father to turn the lights back on? The whole dynamic makes no sense. And it really doesn't matter what type of relationship she has with the baby father, because his responsibility is only to his children, not to her.
4: I say no. He don't need to pay nothing unless that husband she got up in there, he need to come outside. That's the only way I turn them lights back on. He ain't been sitting here and ride out on my money, and he's sitting up there with the lights. What is he doing? So, no, he did right. Don't help her do jack.
5: I don't think that he should pay the gas and electric bill if she has a husband to get her lights back on. That's her and her husband's responsibility, not his. No, that's you and your husband's responsibility. No.
6: Well, DL, if he don't mind her calling me to get her lights on, then he don't mind me jumping in her bed to get my roll on. So it works both ways. He ain't gonna be the husband that I will.
7: Heck no. No. She wrong for even asking. I think that's disrespectful to both her husband and the father of her child for her to call another man and ask for him to pay bills in her husband's house. That's just really disrespectful. To me, if she's in that situation, she should have called and asked him, hey, can our kids come stay with you for a minute? We got some things to figure out. That's different. But calling and asking another man to pay bills in your husband's house, that's disrespectful to your husband. That's disrespectful to the father of your children.
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16: I'm feeling lucky to have my college-age kids home with me for a few weeks this summer. And one of the things I know we're going to be talking about, AI. I've started to use it more often at the hospital to get fresh takes on patient problems that I'm trying to solve. And for my girls, well, I know that they are navigating college now with these new powerful tools. Something, frankly, that you and I couldn't have even imagined when we were in school. But while it may be tempting to outsource your studying and your work to these large language models, I beg you not to. And that's because AI chatbots tend to reproduce what researchers call weird viewpoints. That's an acronym: Western, Educated, Industrialized, Rich, and Democratic. 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I'm Dr. Sanjay Gupta, helping you live a better life.
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0: 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Hughley Show. And we're back.
2: Now it's time for the streaming movie review with Alebo, the streaming hack warrior.
3: Hamde salam niyanani. Ulam ne say. Deal my home brother.
2: What's that, Alebo?
3: Today's movie has nothing to do with the 4th of July, but it is about a girl who wants independence. The movie is Supergirl, starring Millie the Alcock. She is the girl from the show House of the Dragon. She's a weird pick to play this role because she looks like a 15-year-old boy cosplaying as Supergirl. I'm serious. Supergirl is Superman's cousin. Now, in this film, she is joined by Ruthie, who is seeking justice for the murder of her father. The stakes are heightened when the main antagonist, Krim, fires a lethal dart into Crypto, Supergirl's dog. Supergirl and Ruthie must travel across the universe to locate the villain, battle space pirates, and retrieve the antidote within 72 hours to save the dog's life. This movie has lots of action. The special effects are great. And it is funny and is heartwarming as well. Uh-oh. Supergirl may be strong. She may even be stronger than Superman. But, you know, dear my home brother, I am a warrior. I don't think she is stronger than me. I have bench-pressed my own ego. I have carried the weight of the world, and it cried when I put it down. Uh-oh, I am so strong, I smacked the devil out of the devil. Then he asked for a selfie. I'm serious, I give this movie 3.5 highlights. It is the perfect film, and if you add this film right now, I will not send you my new Alebo Budweiser Warrior beer. The beer brewed for warriors. It's not alcohol, it's liquid courage with a PhD in poor choices. Alebo's Budweiser Warrior Beer, making weak men strong and strong men unemployed since 20 and you're 25. I'm serious. This is Alebo, your hacking warrior, with the Stream Hacking Movie Review. Hamne salam niyanani. Stay safe and healthy. Hamne, hamne, ham. Uh-oh.
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15: You know, it's funny, when I think back to what the typical American dinner looked like when you and I were kids, there's usually some kind of meat featured at the center of the plate. Vegetables are there, but often thought of as a side dish. More and more, though, we are coming to realize that a plant-based diet, with little or no meat even, is going to be a healthier way to eat for just about everyone. New study out of the University of Hawaii Cancer Center found that eating a high-quality plant-rich diet that includes whole grains, vegetables, and fruits may prevent cognitive impairment even when people start that diet in their late 50s and 60s. Yeah, it's important to make sure you're getting enough protein, fats, complex carbohydrates. Just because you cut out or even cut back on meat, though, is not a license to eat whatever you want. Focus on eating whole, real foods. I'm Dr. Sanjay Gupta, helping you live a better life.

0: It is the D.O. Hughley Show, your 2026 edition. Remember that if you are in San Francisco, California, I will be there this Friday and Saturday at Cobb's Comedy Club. So come check me out if you're taking notes. Guess what? We're 104 days away from One Voyage Cruise, and I can hardly wait.
1: Yeah.
2: Right.
1: Yes.
0: We're going to be partying with the purpose with live performances from T.I., Keith Sweat, Eric Benet, Karen White, Rick Ross, King George, and a sail away party with the legendary Kid Capri and more. And you know I'm a killer comedy station. They just added an unforgettable beach barbecue in Bimini with my brothers Anthony Anderson, Cedric the Entertainer, and Mr. Tendinism, and AC Barbecue, all starting at just $1,700 per person. 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Well, this is what we got. We got explosive diarrhea syndrome, right?
2: Yep.
0: We have vomiting. Right? That's happening.
1: Oh, yeah. Mm-hmm.
0: We have the screw worm, right?
1: Mm-hmm.
0: We have algae in our pool, right?
1: Yeah.
0: We have tariffs that wreck the economy, right?
1: Yeah. Mm-hmm.
0: We have a war that he says, every time I turn around, he's talking about what they've destroyed about Iran and something else get blew up. Every time, I mean, so if you look at what has happened, nobody got nothing they wanted.
1: No.
2: Nope.
0: No.
1: Not even close.
0: Nobody got nothing they wanted. Not no new wars, not an economy that worked. Not. First off, I think the soybean industry in the United States of America is gone.
1: Mm-hmm.
0: China will never do it again. I mean, they don't need to. And all you can think is hate did this.
1: Yeah, yeah. Gas prices shooting back up again because of the war is kicking back. Oh, come on.
3: Ebola outbreak is going out of control now.
0: And all this while black children are coming up missing and you know, being suspicious circumstances. You know, the thing that when you look at it, it is not unusual for things to happen to black children in Mississippi. You're judged by your reputation. You have a horrible reputation. You know, remember the Kaiser Soze saying the usual suspects?
1: Yep.
0: Remember we had a situation where there were all those, you know, people in a grave they found behind a police department in Mississippi a couple years ago. Remember that?
1: Yep.
2: Mm-hmm. Yeah.
0: You have a horrible reputation. And now you have somebody who's supposedly had a life, you know, I guess what you want to call law enforcement in Mississippi, saying he won't be rushed. And there is no urgency. And I said this before, when it comes to black children and black women and the black people in period, there's no urgency. There's no sense of urgency. We'll get to you when you get to you. If somebody died, the public at large is worried. There are kids that are coming up lynched under the auspices of suicide or hung all over under the auspices of suicide all over the country. And you have a population that wants answers, and because you don't feel beholden to them, you can take your time. You can rub your feet. I tell you this, and there was a judge who was a retired judge from Mississippi, and he said the one thing that should have happened is the person who had that phone should have been under arrest and questioned, because even having that phone was illegal.
2: Yep.
0: And the mother had to find it. How did the mother and auntie find what the police clearly weren't looking for?
1: Hmm.
0: I'm telling you, Revelation. It looked like Revelations. It really does. I mean, I ain't no Bible thumper, but I'm telling you, you ain't got to read it to see it around you.
1: Sure do.
0: All right, coming up in this hour, people get really upset with me, so I'm going to give them an opportunity to vent with our segment called
1: FUDLA.
0: And plus, we're going to honor someone's benevolence as a human being of the week. Right now, here's Lauryn Hill. It's the D.L. Hughley Show.
4: Oh, God is a real. Oh, God is a real.

0: That was Lauryn Hill. Can't take my eyes off of you. That goes to all you shoplifters out there. That's where your booster's at. That's where they at. Some people are so mad they're letting me know on our segment called
1: F.U. D.L. Hughley.
0: Right after Ralph Tresband, it's the D.L. Hughley Show.

0: That was Ralph Dredge, man. To sensitivity. Sometimes people get really upset with the things I say. So, of course, here we give them an opportunity to vent with our segment called
1: FUDO Hughley.
0: So, won't you please welcome our FUDO Hughley correspondent, Little Niecy James.
2: Hello, this is Niecy James, your FUDO Hughley correspondent. Today's first comment is in response to a post on DL Hughley's Facebook page. Dear Mama 97 says, DL, I heard you say I was a single person, not a single parent. Just because my sad excuse for a baby daddy occasionally takes his kid to the movies or to get pizza and then drops him home with $100 saying, give this to your mama. But that sperm donor is never around to help with homework. Ordering extra cheese is easy, but where is he when it's time to find the binomial coefficients in Pascal's triangle? F*** you, D.L. Hughley. Our next FUDO Hughley comment is from the D.L. Hughley Show website. Queen City Writer says, D.L., I heard you say you didn't know why they call Charlotte the Queen City. Let me educate you, D.L. Charlotte is called the Queen City because it was named for King George III of Great Britain's wife, Queen Charlotte of Mecklenburg-Strelitz. You'd think you know that, as smart as you pretend to be, but in actuality, you're a dummy. FUDO Hughley. Today's last FUDO Hughley comment is from Facebook. Perception 19 says, DL, I've been listening to you on the radio for 5 years. You have such a big voice, with big ideas, big jokes, and big activism. You seem like a giant, but when I met you after your comedy show, I saw you in person and you are short. I mean, really short. I mean, you can almost be a midget. You should really stop trying to fool your listeners with your big voice and be honest about your dwarfism. F*** you, D. Hughley. Well, that's it for this week. This has been Niecy James, your FUDO Hughley correspondent. And until next week, bye.
0: We're going to recognize the good in someone as a human being of the week. That's always something to look forward to. That's up in about 20 minutes. It's the D.L. Hughley Show.
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12: A Better Life with Dr. Sanjay Gupta.
13: When you need your body to perform, but some of your muscles are having trouble, other muscles can sometimes help compensate. This is a great thing short term, but long term it can lead to serious and even chronic aches and pains. So if you've got nagging stiffness or irritation somewhere, don't push through it. Try to figure out why it's happening and how you can correct it. Strength and conditioning specialist Dana Santa says, performing exercises at a deliberate tempo makes it easier to notice when the wrong muscles are taking over, and also gives the intended muscles a chance to engage before that compensation kicks in. Dana suggests that starting with primary movement patterns such as squatting, hinging, pushing, pulling, rotating, and core can help make compensation easiest to identify and to address. I'm Dr. Sanjay Gupta, helping you live a better life.
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0: Jason Collins, to one of them, Jason came out as gay, right?
1: Yeah.
0: That's a tall gay dude. I'm like, you too tall to be gay. Your boyfriend got to go up on you. That's crazy, man.

0: That is going to wrap up this hour's Hubley Hustle Home Mix. It's now time for our Human Being of the Week. Jasmine, somebody out there is being human. Do you know who they are?
1: I do. It's actually two people, Tyler Perry and Colin Kaepernick.
2: All right,
1: they are actually joining together to pay for Nolan Wells' funeral as well as an independent autopsy. Because we need something. What we need.
0: Mm-hmm. And Little Rail is chipping in.
1: I gave $1,000 to the GoFundMe.
0: Benjamin Crump is doing. Isn't it a shame that we have. Well, I guess it's always. When they say we all we got.
2: Yeah.
0: I guess we are.
1: We all we got.
2: Yeah, the DOJ don't care.
0: At all. I don't think black people right now have a president.
2: They don't.
0: I don't think it's. I think that it is. Black people really do not have representation at the federal level. I saw the Civil Rights Division, and they all white. It was two black people, but all white. Remember, you got to remember, they got rid of the Southern Poverty Law Center. They're under investigation. Every protection that used to make sure that people that weren't white were treated, semi-fairly, is gone.
2: Mm-hmm.
0: Every barrier. So when you find somebody like the Tyler Perrys and the Little Rails, who else were we saying?
3: Colin Kaepernick.
0: Colin Kaepernick doing things like this. Now, you say what you want. Jay-Z can say what he want about Colin Kaepernick, but he's still in the fight, and it cost him everything. So, our human beings of the week are Colin Kaepernick and Tyler Perry, always
1: Tyler Perry.
0: Doing the people's work, and because of that, they are human beings of the week. We give them a clap. There it is right there. All right, what you need to know with Sybil Wilkes is coming up in about 10 minutes. It's the D.L. Hughley Show.
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9: 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It's not just Golden State with a golden opportunity to land one of, if not the, greatest players of all time. The Timberwolves are also reportedly making progress towards signing LeBron James. After Steph Curry made his public pitch to LeBron over the weekend from the American Century Championship Pro-Am Golf Tournament in Lake Tahoe, the Warriors hired Frank Vogel, the coach LeBron won his Lakers championship with, as a top assistant to Steve Kerr. As for the Wolves' chances, former players and coaches are saying that they want to see it, and head coach Chris Finch said there's a whole starting lineup that LeBron would, quote, easily fit into. I know he's looking for happiness right now, and I think the happiness quotient in Minnesota is extremely high. My happiness quotient for this NBA offseason is extremely high. 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
14: I'm feeling lucky to have my college-age kids home with me for a few weeks this summer. And one of the things I know we're going to be talking about, AI. I've started to use it more often at the hospital to get fresh takes on patient problems that I'm trying to solve. And for my girls, well, I know that they are navigating college now with these new powerful tools. Something, frankly, that you and I couldn't have even imagined when we were in school. But while it may be tempting to outsource your studying and your work to these large language models, I beg you not to. And that's because AI chatbots tend to reproduce what researchers call weird viewpoints. That's an acronym: Western, Educated, Industrialized, Rich, and Democratic. Look, AI isn't going away, and admittedly, it can be a really powerful tool, but you don't want it doing your thinking for you. I'm Dr. Sanjay Gupta, helping you live a better life.
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1: That's where Never Give Up comes from. 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
1: Everybody's honest opinion. 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
2: 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I love his political views.
0: It's the DL Hughley Show. And we're back.
3: We got a song for when your mom and daddy were still together coming up next. If you've been working out but are not seeing results, we're going to tell you why on my top five. That's up in less than 15 minutes. Now it's time for what you need to know with the one and only Sybil Wilkes.
4: It's Sybil Wilkes with what we need to know. A succession is underway in the state of South Carolina, where Darlene Graham Nordone was appointed to fill the Senate seat of her late brother, Lindsey Graham, following his death from an aortic dissection over the weekend. She will be in place for the remainder of this term, which ends in January. Globally, U.S. forces conducted a third consecutive night of strikes against Iran under orders from President Trump, who officially reinstated a naval blockade of the Strait of Hormuz to stop Iranian cargo shipping. Back at home, an investigation is underway in Biddeford, Maine, after an ICE agent involved in a traffic stop shot and killed an authorized 26-year-old worker from Colombia. Finally, Meta announced a massive $50 billion expansion for its Richland Parish, Louisiana data center project, scaling its infrastructure to an unprecedented 5 gigawatts of artificial intelligence capacity. I'm Sybil Wilkes. Be informed, be empowered.
3: Thank you so very much, Sybil Jasmine.
5: Hey.
3: 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It's the DL Hughley Show.
0: DL and the crew are setting it up weekday afternoon.

0: Remember that time that chick who had that stroke? 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
1: No.
0: He was like,
2: never would have made it.
0: Hey.
1: So what's wrong? Your favorite time? Why you talking like that?
0: She had a stroke.
1: I did. 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
0: Well, let me get you a drink.
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15: Not all screen time is created equal, and a new study out of Sweden is helping us understand this even better. So researchers followed more than 20,000 people over nearly two decades and determined that passive screen time, like sitting on the couch and watching television, raised someone's risk of dementia. But if they did something active, like reading, puzzles, or interacting with other people, this same group of people saw their risk of dementia drop. Just like you gotta put the work in to keep your body in shape as you age, you basically have to do the same thing with your brain. A couple things I have found to help: working to learn something new every day, whatever it might be, challenging yourself in some way every day, and really importantly, staying socially active. Some days that means meeting friends in person, other days maybe an email, a text, or a phone call. Just stay engaged. I'm Dr. Sanjay Gupta, helping you live a better life.

0: DL.
1: What did you set this on, hell?
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0: My name is DL.
3: Ladies and gentlemen, put your hands together for DL Hughley.
1: It is the DL Hughley Show, your 2026 edition. Remember that if you're gonna be in San Francisco, California, remember that you are I am going to be at Cobb's, so Cobb's Comedy Club, so come check me out if you're taking notes. It's not hyperbolic to say that if you're a non-white in this country, you have certainly less representation than you have governmental representation and protection more than you had in the last 50 years.
4: Yeah, in just the last 2 years.
1: Yeah, even the pretense of it is gone. Yeah. All of the departments that were put in place in the 50s and 60s and 70s, to kind of level a playing field are pretty much either eroded, diminished, or gone. So it's fair to say if you're a black or brown person or a non-white person in America right now, your protections from government, your protections, and your outreach from the government is diminished and in some places gone. Mm. 350,000 black women lost their job in the first 6 months of this administration. Mm-hmm. If you are a blue city or a blue state, which most black people live in, your services have been cut. Your outreach to the government has been cut. If somebody does something racist to you, there's no department to complain to.
4: No, and they threw out all their old cases.
1: Right.
4: DLJ dropped them all.
1: So it's fair to say that literally we are on our own right now. Even the white people who look like black people on paper, they get messed up. If you're on welfare,
5: they get messed up.
1: I'm sure if you're on welfare, because they think that's all us. So just by yes. being close to us, your life is harder. They think they're getting us and getting you. But it's fair to say that black people right now do not have representation or somebody that is calling the balls and strikes on the federal level.
6: Right. Unless you kick a soccer ball.
1: Yeah. We are literally being governed by open white supremacists. Open. And Latins and Asians who abet them. Mm-hmm. Cass Patel couldn't see justice anyway. He cross-eyed. But I'm just saying. All right, coming out this hour, we got a song "When Your Mom and Daddy Were Still Together." We have my top five, a little note from the GED section, and we're going to cover today's top stories with what's trending on the DL Hughley Show right now. Here's Kehlani.

0: right, that's Kalani Folded. Yeah, listen, Lizzie, I'm used to you being on your knees, but not in prayer. It's crazy.
1: Shut up, DL.
2: Details, details.
0: If you've been working out but you're not seeing results, we're going to tell you why. My top five, that's up after the song for when your mom and daddy were still together. Johnny Taylor, Disco Lady on the DL.

0: And there was a song, When Your Mom and Daddy Were Still Together, Johnny Taylor, Disco Lady. Now, if you've been working out but you're not seeing results, Jasmine, tell them why.
1: Well, number five would be that you're failing to eat after your workout.
2: Yeah. They say high protein is good, too.
1: It's counterintuitive to consume calories after burning them. Most people think that.
0: What is it?
1: Counterintuitive.
0: Oh, man. I'm rubbing off on them.
1: I don't know who you're talking about, but anyway.
3: Well, she pronounced it right.
1: Thank you. Number four of the top five things you are doing wrong at the gym, doing the same workout every time.
3: Yeah.
1: You got to trick the body. You got to trick the muscles.
0: Repetition.
1: Yeah. Number three of the top five things you're doing wrong at the gym, trying to get a six pack. Yeah. That's not in the gym, that's at the kitchen.
3: That's in the
0: kitchen. What I suggest is, would they say, abs is bait in the gym, and so is macaroni, and one is better. I'll tell you that.
1: Yeah. Number two. Number two of the top five things you're doing wrong at the gym, only doing cardio.
0: Yeah.
1: Women are notorious for this, but you can't just do cardio. You got to do some kind of resistance training or medicine balls, things like that.
2: You gotta build
1: and of course,
2: muscle
1: the number one of the top five things you're doing wrong, going back to number two, you're avoiding weights.
0: Yeah.
1: You got to use some weights.
0: You're avoiding weights and putting it on, that's for sure.
3: That's it. Hurry up and wait.
0: All right, come here. We got a little note from the GED section. That's up in 15 minutes. Of course, it's the D.L. Hughley Show.
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0: I am certain that a bear has never even seen a black person. 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
0: I'm sure. 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
4: 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It's the D.L. Hughley Show.
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10: I'm feeling lucky to have my college-age kids home with me for a few weeks this summer. And one of the things I know we're going to be talking about, AI. I've started to use it more often at the hospital to get fresh takes on patient problems that I'm trying to solve. And for my girls, well, I know that they are navigating college now with these new powerful tools. Something, frankly, that you and I couldn't have even imagined when we were in school. But while it may be tempting to outsource your studying and your work to these large language models, I beg you not to. And that's because AI chatbots tend to reproduce what researchers call weird viewpoints. That's an acronym: Western, Educated, Industrialized, Rich, and Democratic. Look, AI isn't going away, and admittedly, it can be a really powerful tool, but you don't want it doing your thinking for you. I'm Dr. Sanjay Gupta, helping you live a better life.
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3: And we're back.

That was Chris Brown and Young Thug Go Crazy. So yet another young man who was entitled to be here, who was legally here, is shot by ICE. The thing that I find interesting is that out of the 12 people that have been murdered by ICE, not one of them had a criminal record. Out of the all the people that have been held in detention and arrested by ICE, only 5% of them had a criminal record. If this was about stopping immigration, if this was about, you know, protecting our borders, then what the f*** are they doing in Maine? What are they doing in Minneapolis? This is about torturing the people that Trump doesn't like. It is about blue cities and blue states. Maine has an immigration problem. And why is it that we're so satisfied with people dying in our streets? They've killed white people. They've killed black people. They've killed 12 people to date with no oversight. None at all. None. Not to mention the people that are dead in detention centers or the young women that are being raped in detention centers. This is what happens. When you say that you want, you issue an edict and you say that you want 10,000 people arrested a day. When you say, when you allow masked, armed, untrained men into cities, when you allow them to have no accountability, when the Supreme Court basically legalizes racial profiling, they can stop somebody on the basis of race, on the basis of language, and the basis of employment. What did you think would happen? This is not about immigration and protecting our borders. Joe Biden deported more people. There wasn't this upheaval. Barack Obama deported more people. There wasn't this upheaval. Bill Clinton deported more people. There wasn't this upheaval. This is about terror. This is about torturing the people who doesn't like under the color of authority. I tell you what, when there was no discernible difference between the Proud Boys that marched on the Capitol and the men and women we see in our streets masked up. This is terror. Terror. And nobody takes accountability. Nobody says that there's no congressional oversight to speak of. There certainly is none from the department level to speak of, because everybody in place does his bidding and people are dying because of it. So I guess now, ISIS, they were trying to run me over a car, is the PDs I feared for my life. And people who are entitled to be here, people that are American citizens, have died. 12 people are dead since this happened. 12. If ICE keeps this up, they're going to be on the episode of First 48. Even Memphis is going down. That's a little note from the GED section. It's the D.L. Hughley Show. What you doing?

0: Jazz man.
1: What man?
0: Tell these good people what's true.
1: So Angela Rye has started a little bit of a debate on social media on whether or not we should be talking the way we are about Andrew Gillum. Now, if, in case you don't know, that he did a podcast along with Angela Rye and
0: Sellers. Tiffany Cross was on there.
1: Tiffany Cross was on there as well. And, you know, she really kind of got some stuff off her chest regarding all of the things that people on social media are saying about him in light of his arrest.
0: Wait a minute. Nobody put the meth in his hand.
1: I know. He was found with three packages of methamphetamines, all the things that we understand. And this was in July, right? Now, we do remember what happened way back when.
0: Right. And they got mad at me because I said, Stacey Abrams turned Georgia, when she lost, she turned Georgia blue. And when Gillum lost, he turns to D and drugs.
1: Well,
0: and they hated that. And then he turns around and does it.
1: Yeah. Well, she is basically holding her friend down, and she was like, I don't appreciate it. She was like, you know, you have to think about his wife and his children. People in the comments were like, was he thinking about his wife and children?
0: Nobody put the meth in his hand.
1: Nobody did, for sure. But her thing was, she wants the same amount of smoke for all of the other things that are going on, like the Nolan Wells situation, like the one-year-old kid who was shot in Mississippi, like the kids who've been found, you know, hung around the country. That's where your smoke should
0: be. Here's the thing. We can also hold out room to have, this dude was trying to be governor of Florida.
1: And we were holding him down, by the way.
0: Children are looking up to him.
1: Yeah.
0: So now you can both defend and try to be supportive of your friend.
1: Yeah.
0: And still not malign society that holds everyone. So we're not supposed to talk about the fact that this is starting to be habitual?
1: Yeah.
0: That's ridiculous.
1: I agree.
0: And emphasis on the part. It's crazy.
1: Wait a minute.
0: Stop with that.
1: Oh, goodness.
0: I like Angela Wright, but boy, she can.
1: Yeah. And you can defend your friend. I understand, you know, having sympathy for your friend, but the facts are the facts, right? Like, we cannot overlook the fact that this has happened.
0: I understand crack. I don't understand meth.
1: Yeah.
0: I don't understand meth.
1: Especially when you see what it does. But, you know.
0: I mean, I'm not one to. I mean, I've done any number of things, but meth.
1: Yeah. Why don't we just stop right there? Anyway, also trending, the Justice Department. Did you see the latest picture of the Civil Rights Division?
0: Yeah,
1: the photo, all of these newly hired attorneys and the staff and whatnot. And not one black man.
0: No, well.
1: And only two sisters.
0: Yeah.
1: And that's it.
0: And that's your civil rights division. They got that coonish look on them.
1: Yeah. That's it. Especially the one down front.
0: Yeah.
1: You see one down front?
0: Yeah.
1: So that's your, I mean, that's what you got. That's what you're working with. Yeah. Now, what you could do if you want to take a little break from all of that, get on board what?
0: All aboard.
1: We're going to have some fun. I can't wait. OneVoyageCruise.com is where you can get your tickets. We're going to be there. This one over here. This one. DL's going to be there. A lot of your frat brothers are going to be on the cruise. Ricky Smiley and Anthony Anderson. And et cetera. Oh, he's a noob, isn't he?
0: He's very much a noob.
1: Yeah. Mr. Tendonism.
0: I don't know what
1: it's not his fault. You know what?
0: I don't know what Mr. Tendonism is.
1: Anyway. Well, you know, last year, all the Greeks were there. You know, the Deltas were there, the AKAs, the Alphas. I feel like it was one lone, who was it, Lane? It was one lone person from a fraternity. It was so odd because we all got together and took these pictures and it was just him by himself.
0: Niecy Nash is Niecy Nash came over.
1: What is she?
0: She just came over yesterday. Her and Elise Neal. Zeta?
1: I don't know. I think it's Zeta. I'll have to look into that.
0: Let me get on the
1: Divine9.com and find out. 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And you can use the code what? DL, perhaps?
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0: Why not? Go ahead on.
2: Team DL.
1: Team DL. Let's go. There you go. And that's what's trending.
0: All right. It's the DL Hughley Show.
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18: A better life with Dr. Sanjay Gupta.
19: When you need your body to perform, but some of your muscles are having trouble, other muscles can sometimes help compensate. This is a great thing short term, but long term it can lead to serious and even chronic aches and pains. So if you've got nagging stiffness or irritation somewhere, don't push through it. Try to figure out why it's happening and how you can correct it. Strength and conditioning specialist Dana Santa says performing exercises at a deliberate tempo makes it easier to notice when the wrong muscles are taking over, and also gives the intended muscles a chance to engage before that compensation kicks in. Dana suggests that starting with primary movement patterns such as squatting, hinging, pushing, pulling, rotating, and core can help make compensation easiest to identify and to address. I'm Dr. Sanjay Gupta, helping you live a better life.
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1: 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Listen. In case you are going to be in San Francisco or the Bay Area, period, I will be there at Cobb's Comedy Club. I'm going to say something. Okay, so remember when we had that, the Alex Peretti and the young woman that was killed in Minneapolis and how the cities rose up? Remember, even in Maine now, right? They're rising up, right?
7: Yep.
1: But have you noticed the difference between, because I was in Houston and there was a young man on his way to work. It was the wrong van. They killed him. Like, first off, why are you still standing in front of vans? Why are you still standing in front of cars that you say are trying to run you over? And what is happening is they are walking up to people that can't be here, shouting at them, untrained dudes, speaking, giving them multiple commands, and obviously something bad is going to happen. They did that to a young woman, the one young woman they did in Minneapolis.
7: Yep.
1: But the thing about it is, what people got to understand is, mark this down, because there is no statute of limitations on murder. And when there's a new administration, every single one of these incidents need to be charged. Every single one of them.
7: Without a doubt.
1: They should not. They'd be giving carte blanche. They have a Supreme Court that has abetted them in doing this. They have administration that's doing it. They have this arbitrary figure of 10,000 people a day. Stephen Miller is doing that. A Jewish racist. That's insane to me. A Jewish Nazi. That's crazy to me. That's wicked work right there. Jasmine Sanders, what did you learn today?
8: Did you know that former New York Knicks Amari Stoudemire is considering becoming a rabbi?
2: Yeah, I know he.
1: Yeah, of course.
2: I know he changed.
8: Yeah, he says it's not far fetched. Yeah, He's thinking about it. He converted, I think, to Judaism back in 2020.
1: Sure did.
8: Even though he changed his name, has a Hebrew name now.
1: Yeah, I think the Hebrew name he missed. I think is the interpretation is I missed a lob. I think.
2: I shouldn't have got off the bench.
1: Right.
2: During that brawl that time.
1: Shouldn't have got traded to New York. Shouldn't have took that contract. Skip, my man Cheatham, what did you learn today?
2: You know, we watch what the GOP does and everybody on that side.
1: You said GOP, not GLP.
2: GOP.
1: One makes you lose weight, the other makes you lose benefits.
2: Yeah, benefits, freedom. You know what? And they are turning our country into everything they said they hate. Just like they put Graham's sister in there. They do that in North Korea and Cuba, like you appoint, somebody dies or something, they just appoint their relative. Yeah. And then what they do? So then I take away freedoms, take away religion, take away all, that's all the stuff that they said that they hate. They turning our country into
1: exact. And let me tell you something. Kim Jong-un ain't nothing but Cher's son. I mean, Kim Jong-un
9: wait
1: is nothing
9: a
1: but
9: minute.
8: Hold up. You know what, dude?
1: Kim Jong-un. That's not Cher's son. No, it's Kim Jong-un.
8: No, it's
1: I'm
8: not.
1: Sorry, I'm sorry. It's Kim Jong-un. It would be. On the next DL Hughley Show, we're going to be talking to star performer on the One Voyage Cruise, Karen White. Plus, we're going to give a deserving someone the Shoe Booty of the Week Award. It is the DL Hughley Show. We will definitely see you on the other side. Kyle, my favorite short bus operator, pull that string. We got to go.
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5: When we talk about how much exercise someone should get, current guidelines call for about 150 minutes of moderate intensity exercise or 75 minutes of vigorous intensity exercise every week. New study out of the UK makes a strong case for vigorous exercise if and when you can do it. Now, researchers determined that even little bursts of vigorous exercise can significantly reduce someone's risk of 8 different diseases: dementia, type 2 diabetes, fatty liver disease, chronic respiratory disease, chronic kidney disease, immune-mediated inflammatory diseases, major cardiovascular events, and atrial fibrillation. We're not talking about complicated training programs here. Just work with what you can into your everyday life. If you are breathless and unable to speak in complete sentences, then you've hit the mark. I'm Dr. Sanjay Gupta, helping you live a better life.
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92Q Nashville's R&B Throwbacks. What's up, Nashville? You're off the clock with Sean Good on this Tuesday. Hope you guys had a good day at work. Now it's time to get to the house and enjoy the rest of your evening. And of course, I'm going to help you do that. My boy DJ Tui is just about ready with a 6 o'clock Take It to the House mix. It is still cancer season, so you know we got to celebrate you cancers. It's got birthdays today. That is on the way. And I have got a celebrity alert. Looks like the Real Housewives of Atlanta, Shamia and Portia, are going through and they exchanging blows left and right. And getting real personal, bringing in mamas into the situation. So we'll talk about the Real Housewives coming up inside of my celebrity alert. Right now, it's time for my boy DJ Tui to hit you with the 6 o'clock Take It to the House mix. Hey, Tui, man, let's go.

0: 92Q Nashville's R&B and Throwbacks. That is DJ Tui hitting you with that 6 o'clock. Take it to the house mix. What's up, Nashville? You're off the clock with Sean Good, keeping you up to date with what's going down with ICE in this country. A federal immigration officer shot and killed a man in Biddeford, Maine on Monday, just days after a man was killed by immigration officers during a traffic stop in Texas. Now, in a recent statement, DHS claimed ICE officers were conducting targeted surveillance on last known address of an illegal alien with a final order of removal. The person killed by the agent was not the target of an immigration enforcement operation. DHS claimed an illegal alien left the resident agents were surveilling in a vehicle which law enforcement attempted to stop. The vehicle attempted to flee the scene, and fearing for public safety, an officer discharged his weapon. So there's an ongoing investigation, but again, another innocent, senseless killing of someone, especially when they weren't even the target of your surveillance, and now somebody loses their life, all from ICE. Is the agency really doing what it's supposed to be doing? I don't think so. That's what's going down with ICE. Let's run out on the street and see what's happening with the traffic.
1: Hold up. The traffic is crazy.
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3: Crashes. Nolensville Pike northbound before Swiss Avenue. Bell Road at Murfreesboro Pike. John Lewis Way at Broad. Then Brentwood, a crash on the right shoulder, 65 northbound at Old Hickory Boulevard. Also in Bellevue, Highway 70 south at Old Hickory Boulevard. I'm Ken Weaver.

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8: A Better Life with Dr. Sanjay Gupta.
9: As someone who's been married nearly 25 years, I'll tell you, there's a lot of great things about having a spouse. And according to a new study out of the University of Miami Health System, marriage might even be linked to a lower risk of cancer. Why? Well, the researchers said people who are married are less likely to engage in risky behavior. They're more likely to get a nudge to go to regular preventive medicine appointments and screenings. And they have a partner to share the load of family obligations, household chores, and finances. No one is saying you should get married in the pursuit of better health. But if you are single, how can you build a strong support system to maybe get some of these same benefits? Do your own research, find out what's important, and then hold members of your squad accountable and let them hold you accountable as well. That can provide a lot of support. I'm Dr. Sanjay Gupta, helping you live a better life.
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5: You know, it's funny, when I think back to what the typical American dinner looked like when you and I were kids, there's usually some kind of meat featured at the center of the plate. Vegetables are there, but often thought of as a side dish. More and more, though, we are coming to realize that a plant-based diet, with little or no meat even, is going to be a healthier way to eat for just about everyone. New study out of the University of Hawaii Cancer Center found that eating a high-quality plant-rich diet that includes whole grains, vegetables, and fruits may prevent cognitive impairment even when people start that diet in their late 50s and 60s. Yeah, it's important to make sure you're getting enough protein, fats, complex carbohydrates. Just because you cut out or even cut back on meat, though, is not a license to eat whatever you want. Focus on eating whole, real foods. I'm Dr. Sanjay Gupta, helping you live a better life.
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0: 92Q Nashville's R&B Throwbacks. It's Genevieve with Head Over Heels. What's up, Nashville? You're off the clock with Sean Good. We got birthdays coming up in just a few minutes. Right now, here's T.I. Bring them out on 92Q.
1: Woo! 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It's hard.

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92Q Nashville's R&B and Throwbacks. That is Mariah, the Scientist with Burning Blue. What's up, Nashville? You're off the clock with Sean Good. 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

92.9 Nashville's R&B throwbacks. That's Neo with Up, Out, and Gone. What's up, Nashville? You're off the clock. Rashawn Good. I believe that is birthday time. So come on, turn that radio way, way up in the car. Tell everybody out in the street it is your birthday and you're celebrating it with 92.9. Come on.

0: Birthday today on this July the 14th. Happy birthday to Conor McGregor, who's 38. Tiny from Escape is 51. Lonnie Love is 55. Jeff Jarrett is 59. Matthew Fox is 60. Jane Lynch is 66. Stan Shaw, 75. And Tommy Mottola is 77 years old today. Local birthdays. Happy birthday to Chuck Fight, State Representative Antonio Parkinson, Buddy Lee Clemens, Jackie Baldwin, Candace Garrett, Jonas Davis, Jorian Cantrell, Mary Marshall, Tim Dickerson, Kamiko Wright, and happy birthday goes out to Kayla Smith. Happy birthday to everybody celebrating a birthday today. And if you got a birthday that you want to shout out, all you got to do is text birthday right now to 615-737-9292. We'll shout your birthday out, and you just might win a prize from the 615 Wake Up. On the way up, inside of my celebrity alert, Shamia and Portia from The Real Housewives, throwing blow for blow and bringing their mamas into the mix. We'll talk about that inside of my celebrity alert. You're up.
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7: I don't know about you, but my social media feeds are flooded with lotions and potions and gadgets, all promising to unlock different components of longevity. 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Number one, nutrition. 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And finally, number four, often gets forgotten, socialization. 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

0: 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Here's your 92Q weather forecast.
1: I'm First Alert meteorologist Melanie Layden. Once again, today a couple of afternoon showers will be possible. Still plenty of dry times too. Our temperatures will hang out in the upper 80s, but feeling more like the 90s with all the humidity. It will get hotter as we go into the end of the week, but rain chances will start decreasing.
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